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0: Disturbed on Hard Drive XL with congratulations to the band's Dan Donegan. Just bought himself a beautiful new house and his kids came to visit over the weekend, proving that not all social media is absolutely toxic. I'm Lou Brutus. We will quickly go to the Hard Drive XL mailbag. Actual snail mail from actual Hard Drive XL listeners. This one, a guest of the state. Prison mail. Some of my favorite, although I prefer to get it from women. Caged heat, as I call it. This note says, Lou, please send me the 30th anniversary guitar pick. Thank you and God bless. It's signed by Ross Wise, who wisely put in a self-addressed stamped envelope going to another address because the prisons won't accept the stuff that I send. The address, P.O. Box 361, Arnold, Maryland, 21012.
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3: The long summertime is over. We now enter the fall. Some people really don't like it, but for me, it's the best time of all. I love the changing of the trees. The foliage leaves me placid. It's so colorful upon my eyes that I feel like I'm tripping on acid. Plus, there's now both football and baseball in my sporting feed, meaning both my New York Giants and New York Mets are fulfilling my misery needs. Soon it will be winter time when we'll all be freezing balls. So get out now, whilst you can, to experience the joys of fall.
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Pearl Jam for this Tuesday edition of Hard Drive XL. The band's Mike McCready is actually going to be one of the special guests a week from this Saturday when Tom Morello, who I just played with Date Night, hosts the Power to the People Festival in Columbia, Maryland. The guest list for that growing every day. It includes

0: includes Foo Fighters, Dave Matthews, Serj Tankian, Taylor Momsen. Geezer Butler of Black Sabbath has been added. Matt Cameron of Soundgarden, Scott Ian of Anthrax, special guest Bruce Springsteen, Jack Black going to be there too. I'll be backstage getting interviews and in the pit getting photos.
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10: Xbox has continued their restructure as they'll be handing development of Halo to Activision, which is also owned by Microsoft. A small team from Halo Studios will still be around to assist, though, and on top of that, Obsidian Entertainment is now moving over to Bethesda to work on the latest Fallout game. Undead Labs is officially parted from Xbox and is now an employee-owned, and looking like a possible closing of Hellblade Studio Ninja Theory. Xbox is not out of the woods yet as it continues to restructure.
11: The lesson is... never try.
10: At one point, Sega was ready to put the old hedgehog down as Sonic the Hedgehog was due to be done after 35 years due to his lack of good games and the infamously bad movie trailer. Sonic team leader Takeshi Iizuka instead went to bat for the character, helping redesign the movie model, and turns out the movie ended saving the character from extinction. Iizuka did share that there have been amazing times and very down times, but Sonic is here to stay.
12: Gotta go fast to the porta potty.
10: 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And follow me online at Ned on Air. 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

0: Five Finger Death Punch as you do your Tuesday night hard drive XL style. The band continuing their legacy tour tonight in Utah, moving on later this week to Albuquerque, Phoenix, and Dallas. 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
2: Fall foliage films are what I'm presenting in Screen Time for this first day of the fall season. 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You also get the voices of Meryl Streep, Bill Murray, Willem Dafoe, Owen Wilson, and Michael Gambon. 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

Yeah. I wake up every morning with my head up in a daze. I'm not sure if I should say this, but I'll say it anyway. Everybody tries to tell

I think I'm going nowhere like a rat trapped in a maze. Every wall that I knock down is just a wall that I replace. I'm in a race against myself, I try to keep a steady pace. How the will I escape?

0: currently to be found touring in Australia along with Bush. That is Shinedown on Hard Drive XL. Gavin Rossdale and Bush, of course, the favorite band of Shinedown's Zach Myers, so you can bet he is standing in the wings for their performance every night. The next we get to see Zach and Brent Smith here in the United States is late in the year. They are doing a Smith and Myers acoustic tour. Some of those nights are going to be special radio concerts with additional artists, including Ice Nine Kills, Tim Montana, and a whole bunch of others, including The Funeral Portrait.
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1: Yeah, it's fun to go backstage, sure. 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
1: If your life seems a little crazy, if the state of the world is a bit overwhelming, then get your ass out into nature for a dose of sanity. Of course, the best time to do that is when the leaves are changing colors. Today is the first day of fall, and I love getting out in the foliage as far away from other people as I can get. The trees look beautiful, the forest smells great, and if you listen closely, you can hear the sounds of the birds, who are likely screeching at you to piss off and get back to civilization where you belong.
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0: Former Screamer of the Week from Ninth Key, Happy Feels Like on Hard Drive XL. 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Great hearing Wes Borland and Fred Durst tonight from the Hard Drive Archive. Definitely looking forward to both they and Avatar opening up the Metallica Stadium shows that are going to happen in Canada, one show, and the U.S., 11 shows in May and June. Of course, of a more immediate concern, we will soon have Metallica opening up their long run of shows at Sphere in Las Vegas. I'm going to be there.
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2: 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Seriously, fellas, slow down on the increases.

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3: The long summertime is over. We now enter the fall. Some people really don't like it, but for me, it's the best time of all. I love the changing of the trees. The foliage leaves me placid. It's so colorful upon my eyes that I feel like I'm tripping on acid. 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Soon it will be winter time when we'll all be freezing balls. 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

This band's leader, Matt Heafy, joined me as special guest on the show last night. They have the current Screamer of the Week on Hard Drive XL, Trivium with Dead Inside of Me.

0: Beartooth putting the wraps on this Tuesday edition of Hard Drive XL. Looking ahead to tomorrow night, Tom Morello of Rage Against the Machine is going to be back as featured artist of the week. Andy Black of Black Veil Brides is also going to join me as special guest. Plus, we will hear from Metallica via the Hard Drive Archive. Until then, I'm Lou Brutus, leaving you with the words of writer Dr. Hunter S. Thompson. Autumn is always a time of fear and greed and hoarding for the winter coming on.
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Eastern Iowa's Rock 108. I'm Tori, your AI pal. That was Tell Me When You've Had by Evanescence. Up next, Here's What It's Like by Everlast.

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Russ, Ned, Alex, Boston Mike, and a phony named Tori. 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
1: 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Evanescence, tell me when you've had enough.
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1: 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John 5, Rattle the Cage. We raise the battle call. 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

Rock 108 on the AI Shift. I'm Tori, your AI DJ. Don't believe what they're saying. We're not here to destroy the world. I'm here to wreck your ears. That was Bury Me by Moon Fever. Up next, here's Sober by Tool.

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1: USDA Farm Production Undersecretary Richard Fordyce says enrollment in the ARC or PLC safety net programs is open through early December for farmers to choose either program.
3: Running through December 11th, that opportunity will be open for farmers to make elections and to enroll in one or the other of the programs.
1: Fordyce further explains the ARC safety net program.
3: ARC is more based on the revenue of that acre of whatever that crop is. So take into account a little yield and a little price, and basically it's a calculation that says what the revenue should be. And if you're below that, then you're eligible for a payment.
1: He says, on the other hand, PLC, or price loss coverage, focuses more specifically on what prices should be. Fordyce adds that sign-up will be different than prior years due to base acre changes enacted last year.
3: The legislation said you've got over 30 million acres, you'll have to prorate those acres.
1: Fordyce notes that plans are also in place for next year's sign-up and enrollment as well.
3: For the 2027 crop year, that sign-up for elections and enrollment in the two programs will start.

0: on November 2nd, and that will run through March 15th of 2027.
1: More details are available at local FSA offices or by visiting www.farmers.gov. 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
1: 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More of our Rock 108 Comedy Show finalists coming up on the show today. Gene Walker out of Burlington will be joining us here after 7 o'clock. And then Alex Cook after 8. I believe this is Alex's first time on the radio. And one of the things I'm looking forward to speaking with Alex about is I think of all the finalists, he's the one that I haven't had as much conversation with. He's kind of the enigma of the bunch, at least for me. So we'll find out more from Alex Cook, Gene Walker today on the show. Plus, after 9 o'clock, Clue Me In and Dear Uncle Rusty. Yeah, the show gets underway now. Frosty, what do you got on the calendar?
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4: Welcome to fall, and everybody gets a hug because it's Celebrate Bisexuality Day, worldwide observance. Yesterday was the fall equinox, when the day and the night are exactly the same length. I know because I measure.
5: Size queen.
4: Prioritize your tummy health. It's something called Go With Your Gut Day. Not feeling so great? 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In Wales, the country, there's an Elvis festival going on. A lot of Elvises, I betcha. Uh-huh. And it's the International Day of Sign Language.
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0: It's either this or you hit the snooze button again. 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
1: 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Brainbuster for today. A list was compiled of things that teens tell their parents that they have outgrown. Number one on this list was clothes. Number two on this list compiled the things teens tell their parents that they've outgrown. Number two on the list is toys. So clothes and toys, one and two. What was number five on this list? We don't do this often, but when we do, it's fun. 319-234-5369. List of things that teens tell their parents that they've outgrown. Clothes and toys, that's one and two. I'm looking for number five on this list. All right. Clint, we start with you. From the Facebook page, Clint says, being tucked in before bedtime. Aw, I do remember those days. But then there's a point that you, I don't know, want to just, what was it? What was the thing? For me, it was listening to the radio. Yeah, I'm old. Some would watch, get on their iPad or whatever. Yeah, maybe talking with their friends, social media. Yeah, no, that's a little bit later in life. But yeah, they're too old for that. Being tucked in before bed, Clint, no. But a strong guest to lead us off. P1 Metalhead Lou said that the teens tell their parents they've outgrown having an allowance. Free money. I guess not free. You got to do something for it. But an allowance isn't bad. No, that wasn't it. A list was compiled of things that teens tell their parents they've outgrown. Clothes, toys, one and two. Tremont says, shoes. I grow outside of those shoes really fast. Actually, number three on the list. I'm looking for number five on this list. 319-234-5369. 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Van Halen, Pound Cake.

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Get them physically in Cedar Falls. Here's the thing. I was talking with Cody yesterday, getting things lined up for him and Scott AD to swing on into the Rock 108 morning show here next month. And I then asked the question. I go, look, I know that we bring this up quite a bit. The backup copy of Wasp's Hell Dorado. The band Wasp released this album called Hell Dorado. Why this?

0: so important to Gravecore? It's a mystery that has yet to be solved. Cody would probably tell you it's best album of all time. Everybody has to have it. That's actually one of the items. If you want to be in the band Gravecore, you have to have not just one copy of Helldorado from Wasp. You have to have a backup copy as well. And yes, I have not only one copy, but I have a backup copy, but I'm not in the band. So, you know, outside looking in. My backup copy actually fell off the wall here at the station and it got broken. So I was like, oh, I'm in big trouble. And, you know, when Cody came through, hey, where'd the backup copy go? It fell off the wall. Well, you need to get that back up there again. Look, I can do this on my own time. I'm not in the band right now. We'll figure this out. So, yeah, if you've got a copy of Helldorado, you want to be a... I feel like if you're an honorary member, you should get your backup copy, too. Anyway, Chaos for a Cause, October 30th. Gravecore, your headliner. Tickets $20 in advance. You can also get them at Metro Records, Cedar Falls, rock108.com. Looking forward to this show.
1: 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Keeping track of things that fold in half, the new iPhone, this treadmill, and Jackson Dart's leg. A bear wandered into an arcade in a Colorado town. No surprise, he won with the claw. And Billy Baldwin says he'll never work with Sharon Stone again. Thanks, Billy. We'll all file that under things that weren't going to happen anyway. This is not headline news on the Rock 108 Morning Show.
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5: We are in for a very comfortable day today. Partly cloudy skies with a high near 67. Tonight, partly cloudy, cool and crisp with a low near 51. Tomorrow, mostly cloudy with a high near 66. Slight chance for showers. Those return tomorrow night with a low near 55. Slight chance of showers on Friday with a high near 67. I'm TV9 meteorologist A.J. 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
6: At 6:30, it's 50 in Cedar Rapids, 53 Iowa City and Coralville, 46 Waterloo and Cedar Falls. Brainbuster for today, it's a list. This list compiled of things teens tell their parents they've outgrown. Number one, toys. Number one, clothes. Two toys. There we go. One clothes, two toys. But what's number five on the list? 319-234-5369. You can call or text. And the Rock 108 Facebook page also open.

0: Admit it. You're just gonna guess.
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2: 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All right, Brain Buster today. A list compiled of things that teens tell their parents that they have outgrown. Number one, clothes. Number two, toys. But what's number five on this list? All right, let's go. Let's see what we got here today. Being tucked in before bed, guessed a couple of times by P1 Nation, but not on the list. Let's see here. Having an allowance, also guessed here today, and not on the list. Shoes, guessed earlier, and that was number three on the list. We're looking for number five of a list that was compiled of things teens tell their parents that they've outgrown. Pappy listening today. Birch Cabinets, Waterloo. It's a 108 day? Sweet. Everybody on the production line, everybody that's out there at Birch Cabinets today in Waterloo. Bicycle was guessed by Pappy. No, wasn't a bicycle. That's a strong guess, though. Chris Kiley from the Facebook page said chicken nuggets. You bite your tongue. I will never outgrow chicken nuggets. Grew up with them as a kid, and now I'm going to have them today. No, it's not chicken nuggets. It's a good guess, though. John E., also from the text line, 319-234-5369. List compiled the things teens tell their parents that they've outgrown. Number one, clothes. Number two, toys. What is number five? John E. says they've outgrown their curfew. Ooh, that's close. John, that's number four on the list. So close. 319-234-5369. You can call or text in your guess. Rock 108 Facebook page also open. And the answer coming up here right around 735.
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2: Tyson Bagent has a concussion. Yeah, the quarterback for the Chicago Bears remains in the NFL's concussion protocol, according to ESPN and NFL media, which leaves the Bears in danger of entering their Week 3 matchup against Philly down to their third stringer. Caleb Williams, already on the shelf with a hamstring injury. He sustained that in the loss to the Vikings. That also puts him in danger of missing Monday Night Football. If neither Williams or Bagent is available, Case Keenum would be next in line to handle the starting duties. Case Keenum has not played since 2023 when he started two games for the Houston Texans. He tallied one touchdown, 34 of 53 passes, 291 yards with three interceptions in those spot starts. Keenum's last year as a full-time starter came way back in 2018. Oof, what happened, Bears? Chase Meidroth, he hit a three-run homer and had a career-high five RBIs. The White Sox beat the Royals 14-11. They stay a game behind Cleveland in the AL Central. Taj Bradley, he held San Francisco Giants to a run on three hits in six innings. Minnesota Twins knocked off the Giants 3-2. Pirates beating the Cardinals 2-0. Marlins over the Cubs in 12 innings, 8-2. Brewers and Red Sox both lost. 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Next up, Tama Card and Collectibles Show happening Sunday, October 4th, 10 a.m. to 3 p.m. Meskwaki Convention Center next to the Bingo Hall. Need more details than that? Go to JC Shows IA.
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0: Don't want to go home tonight. 3 days grace on Rock 108. I saw posted on my timeline yesterday that a weird, almost like a golden orb was floating above Cedar Rapids yesterday. Turned out the sun was breaking through the clouds. I thought last night it was one of those things where I looked out the window and saw the sunset. And I was like, oh, yeah, those things do exist. After you've gone through the cloudiness and all the rain that we've had, whew, it's nice to see that again. Partly cloudy skies here, a high of 68 today. Mostly cloudy, 66 tomorrow, and then Friday, slight chance of showers with a high of 67. You think you got it bad. I will promise you, you do not have it as bad as this woman today from Long Island. She's a woman who fell 8 feet into the ground because of a random sinkhole in her backyard on her birthday. Yep. Let's take a listen to this.
1: Just like walking, the ground just went and I was in a hole.
2: Help! Help! Anyone there?
1: People suffocate and they die. So I thought that first. It's my birthday. This might be my death date. Couldn't breathe well because I was like gasping and scared and crying.
2: Oh my God, she fell on the ground.
1: Firemen, cops, a special unit cops, ambulance, EMTs, they were wonderful. They all sung happy birthday to me. It was great.
0: Oh, well, you're still in the sinkhole at this point? Her name's Danielle. And I just wonder, like, after the initial shock of falling 8 feet into a sinkhole, do you think, oh, man, did I not do something right? Is karma finally coming to get me? I'm being sucked into the earth? What is going on here? Yeah, this was in Long Island. Her name's Danielle, and it was her 47th birthday. And I'm looking ahead to my next birthday, which will be number 47. And I wonder, are there sinkholes in Iowa? Do I got to watch out for these two? I don't want to be like Danielle. You think you got it bad. 6:55, news is up next.
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2: The search continues this morning for a child last seen in the Coralville Reservoir spillway during a class field trip at Lake McBride State Park yesterday afternoon. Johnson County rescue crews say they did recover one adult victim in the reservoir. The Iowa City School District says counselors and support staff will be available at Borlaug Elementary School during the school day today. The district says it will cancel all School of the Wild trips for the foreseeable future. Iowa's Division of Criminal Investigation says it's investigating an officer-involved shooting in Cedar Rapids. Police say they were originally responding to a call for service in an area near the intersection of H Avenue and Oakland Road Northeast. DCI did not release any other information last night. Nearly half of the members of the Center for Intellectual Freedom Advisory Council have resigned, and the Gazette newspaper reports those who are leaving the council also cast a vote of no confidence in the Board of Regents on Saturday. The taxpayer-funded center opened in the spring, established by legislative Republicans with the goal of combating what they describe as liberal indoctrination on campus. But the center has faced a series of problems, including low enrollment and now this mass resignation. The 11 advisory council members who resigned are all out-of-state professors who are a part of the committee that was all appointed by Governor Reynolds. I'm Jim Mertens for breaking news alerts and headlines anytime. 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
4: 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And today, featuring more of our Rock 108 Comedy Show finalists. The finals coming up this Friday. No cover. So it's a free show. It'll be good. 21 plus. Doors at 7. Show at 8. And featuring the finalists. This hour, it's going to be Gene Walker, who's going to be joining us via Zoom because he's based in Burlington and he's got a busy weekend on tap, including the finals at First Avenue Club in Iowa City. More details about that with Gene coming up. Right now, it's Skillet.

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0: It's either this or you hit the snooze button again. 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
1: 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Today is a list. It's compiled of things that teens tell their parents that they have outgrown. And number one on that list, clothes. That makes sense. Number two on that list, toys. But I'm looking for number five on the list. Earlier guesses, they have included things like being tucked in before bed, having an allowance, shoes, which was number three on the list. The list compiled of things teens tell their parents that they've outgrown. One, clothes. Two, toys. Three, guest shoes. Bicycle. I was surprised this was not on the list. Chicken nuggets. Still tough about that one. Outgrown their curfew, which was number four on the list. David Independence from the text line, 319-234-5369. This, surprised it wasn't on the list either. Being grounded. Right. Yeah, okay. Yeah, no TV. No this, no that. And that doesn't really work anymore, does it? I guess it does, if you stick to it. Being grounded, Dave, great guess, but no. Chris, Cedar Rapids. This one hit harder than I thought it would. The excitement of Christmas morning. Oh, man. I mean, I remember the Christmas morning, you wake up and then there's the bike sitting underneath the tree. It was little, I don't know, six or seven, in living in Texas at the time. And the ability that morning, because it was Texas, to be able to go out and ride the bike up and down the sidewalk. It's like, yes. But the excitement of Christmas morning, you can still have it, right? Set something out there for yourself. Where'd that 12-pack come from? Oh, Merry Christmas to me. Clayton and Radcliffe, babysitter. That they've outgrown a babysitter. List of things compiled that teens tell their parents that they've outgrown. Number one, clothes. Two, toys. Eight on this list is babysitter. We're looking for number five on this list. We'll keep going. 319-234-5369. From the Rock 108 Comedy Show Finals, Gene Walker out of Burlington joins us via Zoom after Chevelle.

0: It's a Rock 108 morning show. All this week, we've been featuring the finalists that are a part of Rock 108's comedy contest that's going on at First Avenue Club in Iowa City. I saw this man go up on the stage on the very first one, and I have to find out, because I don't know if I figured it out that night, but he comes in, he's like a ninja, he gets in the finals, he's out like a ninja again. Gene Walker, welcome aboard to the Rock 108 Morning Show. Hey.
1: You got to keep moving because you never know if Interpol's watching.
0: Gene, tell me a little bit about yourself. Where are you from?
1: Well, I'm originally from Iowa. I was in Chicago and Los Angeles doing a lot of theater and a little bit of film and television work back in the day, produced a movie. And after I was out of the military, I was in the military early on in life. The acting thing first, it was, and then got into comedy. So I did the opposite of what most comedians do. And my first gig was 10 minutes of pure bombing because I didn't understand what opening an audience was all about. 5 minutes of crucifying a poor heckler that got on me. I don't know where that came from. One good joke and got the hell out of there. And that was my first bit. And I'm like, what just happened? Am I good? Am I not? Neither. And then just kept working at it. And it's been pretty good. And now that I've been back from LA, living in the Midwest, getting to do the theater again and getting to do your contest. The audiences were great in Iowa City, and I look forward to being up there again.
0: So Gene Walker joining us. He's in the finals of the Rock 108 Comedy Show, First Avenue Club, Iowa City. No cover. Doors at 7, show at 8 o'clock. We have 10 area comedians, including Gene Walker, up on that stage. Oliver Schmitz will be finishing up things, friend of the show. You'd mentioned that you had been into acting, and I've asked other people before who get into improv, because improv is a different muscle than if you're up there doing stand-up. Acting is a completely different muscle. And so how do you leverage what you do with stand-up with your acting career?
1: Stand-up comedy, on a certain level, is the scariest of all of them, because there's nothing there but you. Mm. And you die by your own words, you live by your own words. I always wondered what that would be like, because I was doing everybody else's work. Somebody said, okay, so you act, you do stand-up comedy, you sing, you have a lot of talent. That's not true. I have a chemical imbalance that keeps me from caring. And so now I just go. I told an audience one time, I said, I'm so glad you're here. And they're like, why? And I said, well, because I'm doing this whether you're here or not. I'm crazy. But if you're here, then it's called talent. Yeah. If you're not here, they lock me up in an asylum. So that's kind of what this is. And I bring them both together. The acting thing, I took Method and I took Meisner and I smashed them together. And Method is the belief that you are absolutely this person to the point that it's your daily life. And it's the commitment to the character so much so that life imitates art and vice versa. It's kind of weird. Meisner allows you to listen. So the problem with Olivier and that form is that it's great for the character. It's great for the who, but the listening then, you know, it's like, okay, so it's your line, now it's my line. You can see I'm acting. The listening allowed me then to react to you in the moment. And therefore, then when you watch me, you're like, oh, I'm having a conversation and living the moment as opposed to acting the moment. You know what I'm saying? The ironic part about acting is that you have to stop acting to be good at it. So that's the crazy.
0: So Gene Walker with us, Rock 108's morning show. Right there. I mean, just a little bit of class here on the show this morning with Gene. More with him coming up shortly. We'll do some Royal Bliss first. This is the latest called Warning, Rock 108 Morning Show.
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0: Bliss, their new one called Warning on Rock 108. Brian Marshall. I love discovering new bands like Royal Bliss way back in the day. I think they stopped in the studio shortly after they signed their deal with their record label at the time. So it was discovering someone new. And I'm loving the fact, and I've said this to a lot of the comedians I've been working with, is that, look, nowadays it's fun to discover new comedians, new comics that are coming in through the area, ones that are local and regional. And when we were putting things together, I mean, you guys know that for a couple of years, Tom Garland was on this show on Tuesdays for Top 5 Tuesdays. And once Tom got the opportunity to go out there, and he's out there doing Carnival Cruise Lines right now. He's doing comedy for those that are, you know, spending lots of money to go on a cruise. Well, so then we get this thing going with First Avenue Club in Iowa City. And those guys have been doing comedy for some time, but I don't know if there's been many of these types of comedy contests there before. But when the guys at the club, Ned specifically, said, you know, hey, let's do this, I was like, I'm stoked for this. So we've had, you know, in the neighborhood of what, 25 total regional comedians. They've been vying for the spot to open for John Caparulo. This coming up, the finals is on Friday. No cover, First Avenue Club, Iowa City. Doors at 7, show at 8. I'm hosting the event. But on top of that, you got Oliver Schmitz, who's closing out the show. Here's the thing. Gene's with us. Gene Walker is one of the finalists for the show. And Gene joins us via Zoom because he's in Burlington and joining us on Friday. Gene, I got to know, the whole thing on this is we've got just a wide variety of styles and you got a wide variety of different individuals. What's your take on this? I mean, I could see it one way, but you probably see it another.
1: Yeah, I mean, I think it's fascinating to watch all the different people go up with their certain circumstance. You see the younger comedians up there, and the through line with the round we were watching, where I was at, was that I thought the grandparents were in trouble. I thought there was a, you know, they seemed to have a bit for them, but all of them just and another thing that was weird, Brian, was when I got back into the comedy world, every comedian seemed to be 32 years old. Or 31, like they all went to a group and came back out, and I'm the old guy walking in here going, what's going on? I'm looking around like, I'm not 32 anymore. And so I think the one thing that's nice about it, and I think Jon Stewart said this a long time ago, and he changed

0: change, but never being able to have a real conversation. I believe with comedians, I think that the younger ones are doing a better job of that. But there was a time when I first got into comedy where I couldn't have a real conversation with you. I wanted to make sure that I was letting you know how funny I was every moment. I didn't let you breathe. And after a while, I'm like, man, what happened to me? Because when I was an actor, I wasn't doing that kind of thing. So now it's nice to be able to just talk to people. When I'm on stage, I'm on. When I'm off, I'm off. And how does that relate? I'm not sure, but I think I take people's circumstance in, and the acting back to the comedy audience now, I'm actually listening to them whether they realize it or not. I'm not just, you know, even though they're not really talking to me, they are in a way. That energy is good. And I think all the people who made the finals were really funny. But what was crazy about your contest was there were funny people that didn't make it. Just like in Quad Cities, there were people that didn't make the finals that are legitimately funny people. I know they are. So it's a really cool deal to be considered funny enough to even be part of it. So I'm really grateful for that.
1: Well, what I love about this, too, is that, you know, personally, I like to discover new comics and such like that, like I discover new bands. And to be able to meet you face to face and have you be a part of these finals, I really appreciate that. What about P1 Nation? The first time they're hearing you, or if they haven't had a chance to see you yet, where can they find you? What you got going on next?
0: So we're going to be doing, like I said, the Friday night will be in Iowa City with your club, the First Avenue Club. Saturday night, I'm in the finals of the Circa 21 contest in Rock Island. So that'll be really cool there. And then in Burlington, we're doing Gaslight, the theater production down here at Angel Street, which is a drama. And that's what I came from, is dramatic arts. I get to play a British detective, so I get to do my dialects. I do several of them. Cool. It's psychopathic. It really is. And Brian, remember, whenever you're doing the British accent, you have to wash your ass, because otherwise you sound like a Yank, and we don't appreciate that over here in the pond. See, so that's I all my dialects. I would go to places like Irish pubs in L.A. or New York or wherever, British ones, and would just do it, make up my story, and if I convinced the people from there that they had no idea I wasn't from there, that's when I knew I had the dialect. That's what I understood. I had what I needed. It wasn't because an American thought that I was good at it. I needed the people from there to think I was good at it. And the Brits, by the way, have an unwritten rule that the Yanks can't do the accent. So when I started doing it and fooled them, they weren't too happy about it, but too bad. That's what we're doing. So
1: I love that. Gene Walker, who will be a part of the finals, First Avenue Club in Iowa City. No cover, doors at 7, show at 8. Audience gets to vote as to who moves on to open up for John Caparulo. November 21st, First Avenue Club, Iowa City. Gene Walker, thank you so much for the time.
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10: We are in for a very comfortable day today. Partly cloudy skies with a high near 67. Tonight, partly cloudy, cool and crisp with a low near 51. Tomorrow, mostly cloudy with a high near 66. Slight chance for showers. Those return tomorrow night with a low near 55. Slight chance of showers on Friday with a high near 67. I'm TV9 meteorologist AJ Rickman with the Rock 108 Morning Show.
1: At 7:30, 50 Cedar Rapids in Iowa City, 46 Waterloo and Cedar Falls. Thanks again to Gene Walker for joining us on the program today. One of the finalists for Rock 108's Comedy Final Contest is coming up on Friday. It's happening at 7 p.m. doors, 8 p.m. The actual contest gets underway. First Avenue Club in Iowa City. It is no cover. 21 plus. Alex Cook, one of our finalists, will be joining us here after 8 o'clock.

0: the following fact, but you know you want to. 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
1: 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We are doing a list today. I do love these. List compiled of things that teens tell their parents that they have outgrown. Number one, clothes. Number two, toys. I'm looking for number five on this list. 319-234-5369. Earlier guesses, things like being tucked in before bed, having an allowance, shoes, which was guessed. Number three on the list. We're looking for number five. Bicycle, chicken nuggets, outgrown their curfew. Number four on the list. We got so close. Being grounded, the excitement of Christmas morning. Babysitter also guessed, which was number eight on the list. I will tell you this. A lot of you got very close, but not quite specific enough. We've got a couple of first-time players, first-time winners today.

0: talked to him early in the show. Rosie in Evansdale said that this is 4.5 correct for 2026. Felt very good about it. Mike Zimmerle, first-time player, first-time winner from Independence. Graham Hall, Cedar Rapids, and Paulette on the Facebook page. I think you've had one right before. Because number 5 on the list of things that teens tell their parents they've outgrown was hugs in public. Hugs was not enough. You could do those in the home and out of the sight of everybody else. But in public, not happening. You want to go through the rest of the list? Number 1 was clothes. Number 2 is toys. Number 3 was shoes. We mentioned that. Curfew was guessed at 4. Hugs in public at 5. Cartoons. Nobody mentioned cartoons at 6. Parental supervision at number 7. And number 8 was babysitter. We'll do another Brain Buster tomorrow morning, 5:35 a.m. Rock 108 Facebook page.
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0: This is wild. Tyson Bagent, quarterback for the Bears, has a concussion and remains in the NFL's concussion protocol, according to ESPN and NFL media. That leaves the Bears in danger of entering their Week 3 matchup against the Eagles down to their third-string quarterback. Caleb Williams, already on the shelf with a hamstring injury that he sustained in the loss to the Vikings, which puts him in danger of missing Monday Night Football. If neither he nor Tyson Bagent is available, Case Keenum would be next in line for the Bears to handle the starting duties. Great. Keenum has not played since 2023 when he started 2 games for the Texans, completed 34 of 53 for 291, and tallied 1 touchdown with 3 interceptions in those spot starts. Case Keenum's last year as a full-time starter came all the way back in 2018. Oh, Bears. Chase Meidroth hit a 3-run homer. At a career-high 5 RBIs, the White Sox beat the Kansas City Royals 14-11 and stay a game behind Cleveland in the AL Central. Taj Bradley held the San Francisco Giants to a run on 3 hits in 6 innings, and the Twins knocked off the San Francisco Giants 3-2. Pirates beat the Cardinals 2-0. Marlins over the Cubs in 12 innings, 8-2. Brewers and Red Sox, they both lost. 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Next up, the Tame a Card and Collectible Show, Sunday, October 4th. 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

0: Passions to New and their latest called Die For You on Rock 108. 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It's like a Ticket Tuesday, but it'll be a funny Friday. Chance for you to win a pair of tickets all day long. Jeff Dunham, Inappropriate Tour. Those tickets going up next Friday. Friday from Eastern Iowa's Comedy Connection here at Rock 108. Today, our daily dumbass. This one comes to us today from Georgia. It's an interesting one where two Wendy's workers arrested this month. What you doing, Wendy's workers? Well, they broke into a car owned by an employee at a nearby McDonald's. The McDonald's employee looked outside, saw his car being broken into by two guys in Wendy's uniforms, and saw them run off with his backpack. The McDonald's employee later told police he recognized one of the employees because the guy had applied for a job at McDonald's last month. Cops nabbed both guys, one a 33-year-old, the other 18. That's not anything where the guy's like, hey, why don't you come with me? We're going to go get inside this car. Both charged with breaking into a vehicle, and it sounds like the victim's backpack was recovered. Also, Wendy's hasn't commented, but that the location is currently taking applications. Nice work. I love it. I don't love the fact that somebody's breaking into somebody else's car, but the fact that they're like, see ya, you're done. In Wendy's outfits, nonetheless. Couldn't even just put a shirt over the top of it? Take off the hat for just a second? Nah. All right. Got the backpack? 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

0: Pantera, Cowboys from Hell with Rock 108. Brian Marshall, our comedy finals happening at First Avenue Club, Iowa City. This Friday, no cover, doors at 7. Comedy gets underway about 8 o'clock. 10 area comedians vying for the title to open up for John Caparillo at First Avenue Club in November. One of those finalists is joining me right now, and probably the finalist I know about the least. This is Alex Cook. Welcome aboard.
1: Good to be here.
0: So here's the reason why. I think we shook hands maybe, what, first night maybe? Something along those lines. Yeah. And then I did see you at the competition here on the third, and obviously the finals where you go in. But I don't think we had a whole lot of conversation. I don't know what it was. Maybe if I got pulled away or something like that, or if you're just the type of guy that likes to be a man of mystery.
1: No, that's just, I'm just horrible at conversation. That's my big thing.
0: So how did you get up into stand-up comedy then?
1: Well, stand-up's great because it's fake. Like, everything's already prepared. I know what I'm going to say, so I don't have to rely on what anyone's going to throw back at me.
0: I get you. Have you ever been heckled?
1: A little bit. Normally, for some reason, when I'm up there, it doesn't bother me as much, but...
0: Do you seem to have like a different energy, a different superpower when you're up on the stage doing stand-up?
1: I think so. Like the 10 seconds before I grab the microphone, I'm like, I could just leave right now. Yeah. Never have to do this again.
0: Sure. Yeah. I get you. Where are you from?
1: Here in Cedar Rapids.
0: So in Cedar Rapids, who are some of the comedians that you like either in CR or nationally? What kind of got you into it?
1: Here in Cedar Rapids, we have a lot of great people. Dylan's one of my best friends in comedy.
0: Yeah, he was here yesterday.
1: Josh Staley. Really everyone's great. We're very lucky with who we have around here.
0: Yeah. So with the finals, now you got Dylan Wenzel and you got Josh Staley, both in the finals.
1: Mm-hmm.
0: Since they're friends or at least colleagues in the stand-up world, if you beat them, what happens?
1: Oh, they're dirt to me right now. Absolutely nobody's.
0: Yeah. That's awesome. So, you know, from your perspective, because you said you've been doing this here for a couple of years, when you get to a finals like this, I asked Gene this here a little while ago. What's your take on this? I mean, there's so many different walks of life, different, you know, perspectives, and especially on these finals.
1: Mm-hmm. It's exciting. It's like affirming to make it even just to the finals. Because every time I go up, I'm like, this could be the one where they're like, we've all been lying this whole time and nobody likes any of it.
0: Right. But what, when you got one of your biggest pops, how did you feel?
1: Great. Yeah. I've always like known I was funny, but a lot of times it would only be one person in the room laughing. Mm-hmm. While no one else even knew I had made a joke.
0: Yeah.
1: So hearing an entire room laugh is great.
0: Well, and the entire room ready to go for you and 9 other area comedians vying for the spot. The finals at the First Avenue Club in Iowa City is happening here on Friday. 21 plus, but no cover. So you can join us. Doors at 7, show at 8, First Avenue Club, Iowa City. More with Alex Cook. I actually have something for you. New York had debuted a new robo-toilet. I don't know if you know what that means, but for me, I'm a little worried.
1: Exactly.
0: There might be some pinching happening, but we'll talk more about that coming up with Alex Cook, AC/DC, for those about to rock on Rock 108.

0: Evanescence, their new one, Tell Me When You've Had Enough, on Rock 108. It's 8:22 with Rock 108 comedy show finalist Alex Cook, Cedar Rapids, joining us here today. Alex, have you ever traveled to New York?
1: To New York? No. Chicago's the furthest I've made it.
0: Okay. So with Chicago, was there anything in the Windy City that kind of threw you off a little bit?
1: We did find like human feces right outside of our place.
0: Like a hotel or what?
1: It was a Airbnb, and we walked down the street and immediately there on the sidewalk.
0: So you have to question yourself at that point. Like, did somebody just have a bad day? Was this like, no, we're going to do this here?
1: It could have been that. It could have been a horse, but I didn't think it'd fit on the sidewalk. It was huge.
0: It was?
1: Yeah.
0: Okay.
1: It was scary.
0: I'm not going to ask you about consistency or anything like that. So there's that. What else? Anything else with Chicago?
1: I think the craziest thing is just how big everything is.
0: Sure.
1: And there's people there, and it's almost like no one else exists at the same time. Like, you're just going past people.
0: Yeah, that's a good point. I do remember first time I ever went to New York. It was one of that whole thing, you know, you're the Midwest kid, you get there. Mm-hmm. And we ended up, we were on the Upper West Side, and we took the subway down to Times Square, somewhere in there. Anyway, we're walking along the street, and I took a look up, because of course, like you said, everything's big.
1: Yeah.
0: And then you get the guy that runs into you, get the out of the way, you know, yeah. Like, ooh, you got to move over. And it's kind of like a state fair where everybody's just kind of in their own little world and moving along in the rat race. Yeah. With this in New York City, you mentioned that Chicago, you dealt with some stuff.
1: Yeah.
0: New York debuted its new robo toilet. So without going any further, if you're to assess what a robo toilet is, what are you thinking?
1: A robo toilet. It's got to be like the fanciest bidet you've ever seen.
0: You're not far off.
1: All right.
0: It's a fancy porta potty, free for anyone. This isn't a paid toilet. It's free for anyone. But with this, there are rules, Alex.
1: Okay.
0: A strict 10-minute limit, and then the door will swing open with this warning for you, sir.
2: All right. Attention, your use time has expired. The door is opening now.
0: So you just mentioned that somebody decided to soil the pavement in Chicago. I don't know. I know we've only

0: known each other for a little while. 10 minutes, is it enough?
1: Well, certainly not for that guy, but I can't imagine. I'm already so scared to use a bathroom in public. Uh-huh. I'm one of those people that if I can, I'll go home.
0: Yes. So, STS, right? Safe toilet syndrome. Mm-hmm. Yeah.
1: And so, but then when I'm in there, I need to like set the mood and stuff. I'm going to need a video, candles. And by the time you get all those candles lit, you're out of time now.
0: Yeah. The door swings open. Yeah. Now what do? You're putting on a show.
1: I guess so. I guess give me a microphone. Now, I can make it work.
0: Hang on. What video are you putting on?
1: A movie, really, if I need to. Yeah, I'm going to have to sit down and watch The Whale every single time.
0: The Whale?
1: The tears help push everything out.
0: A Brendan Fraser classic. Why aren't you picking like The Mummy or Airheads or something along those lines?
1: They're just too good. I'll be too focused on that.
0: Yeah. Fair. So you're not focusing on what you're there to actually do in 10 minutes.
1: I'm here to work, yeah.
0: Yeah. 10 minutes. I wonder if you can buy extra time.
1: I would hope so. Like a... just putting quarters in. Like
0: Are we in a society that still uses quarters for extra time, or are we going to have to slip in like $1 to $2 bills?
1: If you're the kind of animal using a public porta potty, I think you should still have quarters.
0: Alex Cook with us. Finalist for Rock 108's Comedy Contest and more with Alex and you coming up.
2: 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Shock Top introduced a new candy corn beer. 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Peloton unveiled a foldable treadmill. Keeping track of things that fold in half, the new iPhone, this treadmill, and Jackson Dart's leg. A bear wandered into an arcade in a Colorado town. No surprise, he won with the claw. And Billy Baldwin says he'll never work with Sharon Stone again. Thanks, Billy. We'll all file that under things that weren't going to happen anyway. This is not headline news on the Rock 108 Morning Show.
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1: We are in for a very comfortable day today. Partly cloudy skies with a high near 67. Tonight, partly cloudy, cool and crisp with a low near 51. Tomorrow, mostly cloudy with a high near 66. Slight chance for showers. Those return tomorrow night with a low near 55. Slight chance of showers on Friday with a high near 67. I'm TV9 meteorologist AJ Rickman with the Rock 108 Morning Show.
2: Thanks, AJ. It's 50 right now in Cedar Rapids, 53 Iowa City, in Coralville, 47 Waterloo and Cedar Falls. Coming up, we'll do a check of sports. Also checking in with Alex Cook, finalist from our comedy contest on Friday, First Avenue Club, Iowa City. I mean, both from Eastern Iowa. How do we explain where we're from when we're outside of Eastern Iowa? We'll do that coming up.

0: Hailstorm love bites. So do I. Rock 108. I really don't bite. I promise, Alex.
1: All right.
0: We'll be all right. Alex Cook, who is one of the finalists for our upcoming finals at First Avenue Club, Iowa City Comedy Finals. 10 area comedians vying for the spot to open for John Caparulo. Friend of the show, Oliver Schmitz, also going to be doing a little bit of comedy while we're tallying the votes from the audience. You know, I'm going to change my mind on something here, Alex.
1: Mm-hmm.
0: So we do this thing called Brian's Brain Buster.
1: Okay.
0: I don't know if you heard it here this morning, but a list was compiled of things that teens tell their parents that they've outgrown. One is clothes, two is toys. What was number five on that list? Did you hear the answer?
1: I did not.
0: You didn't hear the answer. So if you're taking a run at this, because, you know, I'm going to be fair with you. I think you probably didn't leave your teens that long ago.
1: I'm 31.
0: What?
1: Yeah.
0: What?
1: Yeah.
0: How do you look so young?
1: I just finally stopped getting ID'd.
0: Okay. Yeah.
1: I grew this sad mustache and finally they're like, whew.
0: Yeah. What is your skin regimen?
1: I just don't go outside.
0: Okay.
1: Yeah.
0: I guess that's a start. You only go outside for finals for comedy competitions?
1: Yes. Yep.
0: Okay. That's fair. Any guesses on what number five on that list would have been then?
1: Is it bedtime stories?
0: Ooh, bedtime stories is... Nope, not it here today. One was clothes, two toys. Number five on the list, hugs in public.
1: Okay.
0: Did you outgrow that?
1: I'll still hug my parents every time I see them in public.
0: That's good.
1: Yeah.
0: Right?
1: Mm-hmm.
0: But then does somebody then look back at you and say, oh, he's so young?
1: I don't...
0: You have to then prove you're 31 again?
1: I don't talk to strangers, so yeah. They taught me well.
0: That's fair. That's fair. I get it. More with Alex Cook coming up here in just a moment. Hey, let's get to sports on the Rock 108 morning show.
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0: Tyson Bagent has a concussion, remains in the NFL's concussion protocol, according to ESPN and NFL media. Leaves the Bears in danger of entering their week 3 matchup against the Eagles down to the third stringer. Not Caleb Williams, not Tyson Bagent. Who is it? Case Keenum. Yeah, Case Keenum has not played since 2023 when he started two games for the Houston Texans, completed 34 of 53 for 291, tallied one touchdown with three interceptions in those spot starts. His last full-time starting job? Way back in 2018. The Chicago White Sox beat the Kansas City Royals 14-11, and they stay a game behind Cleveland in the AL Central. Taj Bradley held on the San Francisco Giants on a run. On three hits and six innings, Minnesota Twins knocked off the Giants 3-2. Pirates beat the Cardinals 2-0. Marlins over the Cubs in 12 innings 8-2. And the Brewers and the Red Sox, they both lost. That'll do it for sports, sponsored by JC Shows. Next up, the Tama Card and Collectibles Show happening Sunday, October the 4th, Meskwaki Convention Center next to the Bingo Hall. 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

0: Christ and Living After Midnight on Rock 108. Brian Marshall with one of our comedy finalists, Alex Cook from Cedar Rapids, joining us. Alex, I got to ask this question because not only do you have the finals Friday, First Avenue Club, no cover, doors at 7, show at 8. There you go. Plug. What else you got coming up?
1: On October 4th, I've got a show at Double Z Bar and Grill here in town. I'll be with Dylan Wenzel, Cassandra Johnson, Aaron Pang, and Josh Staley. Yeah. Most of them are in the finals as well. Yeah. That'll be a fun time.
0: Tell me about Aaron.
1: Aaron is, he might be the funniest person in the area. I think he might, yeah. I don't know why he isn't in the finals. He might have been busy with something else.
0: Sure.
1: But he travels, he does like one-man shows. He's fantastic.
0: Is he local?
1: I don't know if he lives in Cedar Rapids. He might be up in Iowa City.
0: Okay, that's fair. It's one of those things where sometimes if you don't see somebody and you don't know where they're from, that's why I love this, the networking that we get with the finals that's coming up. What else? I mean, now it sounds like things are jumping up from what you guys had 7 minutes for the competition. Things are jumping up a little bit.
1: Yes.
0: So you get to explore a little bit more of your set. I mean, what are you thinking?
1: I'm excited because I had my 7 pretty well put together, but we get 10 now, so I just get like 3 minutes maybe to do something more topical to like ease into it. So it's exciting to figure out where I can put things and rearrange sets.
0: I love it. Alex Cook with us here on Rock 108. Social media, where can they find you?
1: Almost everything is Touch My Cooker.
0: Well, one more time.
1: It is Touch My Cooker.
0: Where did you come up with that?
1: When I was like 13, I finally got an Xbox and I needed an Xbox Live name. And I sat just writing down options and I've just stuck with it for almost 20 years now.
0: That's fantastic. I remember my first email address was based off of like something from Cheers, which I don't know if that's something that you are aware of. I've heard of it. I think I did something like that, but I couldn't do that today because it wouldn't go up. It was Yelmic. It was a bit that Cliff Clavin did. He says, you know, by my estimation, the next president's name is going to be Yelmic Magwawa. Like some sort of like deep cut into Cheers. And here I am trying to make my email address that you found something awesome. One more time. It is
1: Touch My Cooker.
0: I love that. Go and add him on social media. Come and vote for him or whoever you want to vote for at the finals coming up at First Avenue Club, Iowa City. It's this Friday. Alex Cook, thank you so much. We'll see you Friday.
1: Thank you so much.
0: Coming up here after the news, we got Shinedown. We have Candlebox and the new one from Skillet. Hey, guys, it's Brian Marshall from the Rock 108 Morning Show. We've already featured 3 nights of comedy. Now it's the finals. 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The finals, Friday, September 25th. Doors at 7. Comedy begins at 8 o'clock. 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Just a game? I don't think so. An Eastern Iowa's Comedy Connection. 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
1: Royal Bliss. Warning. John 5, Rattle the Cage. We raise the battle call. Rattle the cage
0: until it falls. 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

Skillet's Scream on Rock 108. Inside 30 minutes, commercial free. On a Wednesday, Russ joins us for Clue Me In. Three celebrity birthdays today. One that is deceased. We'll have that coming up. And also, Dear Uncle Rusty. Living Color

0: have to fear is
1: fear itself.
2: And really bad gas.
1: And that too.
2: Yeah. Living Color, Cult of Personality, Rock 108. Russ, I mean, we've had a good show so far on the Rock 108 Morning Show.
1: Well, that's your opinion.
2: Okay, fine. I was going to say, I mean, yeah, just kick me while I'm down. Got a message here this morning about 2:45.
1: What? 2:45 in the morning?
2: Yeah, 2:45.
1: Who sends messages at 3 in the morning?
2: Well, an artist who's playing a show and then moving on from that show to, you know, do something else.
1: Okay.
2: Will Martin of Earshot sent me a message morning. Yeah. The show for tonight is canceled in Cedar Rapids.
1: Oh, Lord.
2: It's a bummer. This is going to be the first time in, it's been 15 years since I've seen him in Eastern Iowa.
1: I will say, middle of the week shows, and we get a lot of them, have a hard time in Cedar Rapids.
2: Yeah. So he said he's going to reach out to me at some point and just let me know what's up. So, Okay. Yeah. No Earshot show tonight. I did take it down off the concert calendar at rock108.com.
1: Maybe he was injured at his show.
2: I hope not. He's on concussion protocol.
1: Maybe he was drinking really hard and too hungover to come to.
2: He was doing many ear shots.
1: Oh, God.
2: No?
1: Oh, you know, that's absolutely...
2: Yeah.
1: I'll buy into that one.
2: Yeah.
1: Okay.
2: Yeah. You drink a lot of ear shots and then you get away.
1: That was such a Brian. That's kind of gross, an ear shot.
2: Well, you don't want to drink it out of the ear.
1: Well, yeah, you drink shots out of every other hole in people's bodies. Why not the ear?
2: I think I'm going to pick one I won't.
1: Belly button shots? You ever done one? Come on.
2: It depends on the belly button.
1: Yeah, I guess.
2: I mean, there's nice ones, and then there's ones that are just, you know, it's going to make the noise.
1: Yeah.
2: There you go.
1: A little trash inside.
2: Why did you do that?
1: I don't know.
2: You're kicking me again.
1: Sorry.
2: Anyway. Clue me in. We'll do that today.
1: Okay.
2: Three celebrity birthdays. One's deceased. Okay.
1: Okay.
2: You got a 67-year-old actor, comedian, poker player, American actor.
1: From Boston?
2: No.
1: Okay.
2: Then you have a 77-year-old American singer-songwriter and a deceased American singer-songwriter pianist.
1: Okay. Pianist.
2: Pianist.
1: Okay.
2: Is that you don't say pianist.
1: I do.
2: Yeah.
1: Because otherwise, with my accent, it just sounds like I'm saying penis.
2: Well, you know, what was the old joke about that? Something about the 7-inch. Anyway, we'll get back with the forecast.
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10: Hey, for today, partly cloudy skies. I don't see any rain out there. 68 for the high today. Partly cloudy, 52 overnight. Mostly cloudy, 66 tomorrow, and then a slight chance of showers. 67 as we get into Friday. It's 55 right now in Cedar Rapids, Marion, Hiawatha. 57 Iowa City, Coraville. 53 Waterloo.
11: I was saying to you offline that everybody bitches at the weather people when they blow a snow forecast or something.
10: They do what?
11: Bitch.
10: Okay.
11: They never bitch at them when they miss the sunshine forecast. They were saying the rest of the week was going to be cloudy. And look how gorgeous it is. I am glad they missed this one.
10: CBS 2, Rebecca Kopelman yesterday, I loved the post she put up. She had put up, she's like, there's this weird glowing disc above Cedar Rapids today. Sun. It was the sun. I was like, that's how you do it. All right, today, clue me in. It's three celebrity birthdays. One of these is deceased. We'll do that as the third one here today. Your first one. And you can help Russ out today. And
11: Rusty Jock on Facebook, send me your answers. If I need them, I will look.
10: You do pretty good on these when we clue you in. 67-year-old actor, comedian, poker player, born as J. Scott Greenspan. J. Scott Greenspan, original name.
11: Okay, give me the trio of jobs he has.
10: Actor, comedian, poker player.
11: Actor, comedian, poker player, okay.
10: All right, J. Scott Greenspan made his Broadway debut in 1981, appeared in Coneheads in 1993, the movie Coneheads.
11: Is he most known as an actor or a comedian?
10: I would say as an actor, okay. Not a stand-up comedian. You'd know him because he's one of
11: his comedic roles.
10: Mm-hmm.
11: Okay.
10: Best known as a player in one of the biggest 90s sitcoms of all time.
11: Well, Seinfeld wasn't in Coneheads. Alexander.
10: Yes.
11: Jason Alexander.
10: Yes.
11: All right.
10: Yes. I took it because I knew you were going
11: one
10: with it.
11: Down.
10: Yeah, there you go. Nice work. Second one, 77-year-old American singer, songwriter, born in Long Branch, New Jersey. I'll stop there.
11: What exit? Oh, that's the exit, Long Branch exit, yeah. That's a Jersey Turnpike joke for those who aren't East Coast aware. Gosh, okay.
10: Released his first two albums in 1973.
11: Ooh, 73.
10: Mm-hmm.
11: And how old is this person?
10: 77.
11: I'm going to throw a guess out. Would it be Barry Manilow?
10: Not Barry Manilow.
11: Okay. That type of singer?
10: No.
11: Oh, rock singer?
10: Sure.
11: Okay.
10: His biggest album, the one everybody knows, released in 1984.
11: Wow. Did he have a mullet?
10: At some point, I think. Yeah. No, actually, in 84, it was shorter haircut.
11: Okay. Keep going.
10: Lots of people love him. We do not. Lots of people love him. We, you and me, Russ, do not.
11: Lots of people love him. Brian and Russ do not.
10: Mm-hmm.
11: Is he a solo artist?
10: No, he goes with a band.
11: He's the front man of a band.
10: Yes.
11: Would I play him on Bad Hair Friday?
10: No.
11: No.
10: You would probably not want to play him if you could avoid it at all costs.
11: How old?
10: 77.
11: Okay, next.
10: He has a nickname.
11: Sting.
10: No.
11: He's not from Long Island.
10: No.
11: So he has a
10: nickname. This is Jersey. He's a Jersey guy.
11: Jersey, sorry.
10: Yeah.
11: So he's from Jersey. He has a nickname. He's 77 years old. Mm-hmm. He was in a rock band, fronted a rock band.
10: Yep, fronts a rock band.
11: And his nickname.
10: Before you go to anybody else, I have one more clue for you you want it.
11: I'm ready for the one more clue.
10: What is your role to me? What are you? That's his nickname.
11: Bruce Springsteen, the Boss.
10: That's it.
11: Oh, my God.
10: You got it.
11: I just despise him so much that I couldn't even walk that path.
10: You couldn't even walk that path.
11: Could not do it.
10: You couldn't walk the streets of Philadelphia, huh?
11: Yeah.
10: All right. Final one. Deceased American singer, songwriter, pianist. Born in 1930 in Albany, Georgia.
11: Jason Malvern got that right, by the way. I'm just looking down now. Okay, so a pianist, where?
10: Born in 1930 in Albany, Georgia. This is the deceased one.
11: Okay.
10: Yeah. Died in 2004.
11: It's Ray Charles.
10: It is Ray Charles.
11: That's all I needed. That was easy.
10: Georgia on My Mind.
11: One of the greatest songs ever written.
10: I'm going to give you something you didn't know, though.
11: Okay.
10: Ray Charles actually did a commercial for the Iowa Lottery. The Iowa Lottery used to have this thing. I believe it was Powerball.
11: I'm thinking he did a version for many states because I think I know the commercial and I wasn't in Iowa.
10: You know, where today's estimated Powerball jackpot, it's not this number today, but he'd be like $55 million.
11: Oh, maybe I don't know that.
10: Yeah.
11: Okay.
10: It was wild because you'd have to find, it's like they asked him to just do all the numbers. And you could hear him wheezing in between.
11: Oh, my God.
10: One of the ones.
11: So a record friend of mine, a record guy who worked for the record industry, was charged with bringing Ray Charles around.
10: Mm.
11: And I think he was doing a meet and greet or something. And he met Ray at the hotel. And Ray said, come on up. So he gets up to Ray's hotel room.
10: Yeah.
11: The door's open. And he hears, zzzz, I'm in the bathroom. He's shaving.
10: Really?
11: With an electric razor.
10: I guess he can feel it.
11: Sure. Why not?
10: Yeah. I mean,
11: and the record guy gets in. He said, let me turn the light on.
10: Nope.
11: Because he was in the dark in the bathroom. He actually said, let me turn the light on for you. A little embarrassing.
10: Yeah. Did Ray still have his glasses on at that point?
11: That's a great question. I wished I'd thought to ask.
10: No, and I'm not trying to be a jerk by this, but did Ray wear his glasses?
11: Point, I think at that point, it's just costume, and he puts it on when he's going out in public.
10: Yeah, because it makes people that are working with him more comfortable. That's why like he and Stevie Wonder wear their glasses, yeah?
11: In the 2000s, he did a tour with, I think, Elton John.
10: Ray did?
11: Elton John and Ray Charles touring together, and I so desperately wanted to go to the show, and I forget, something got in the way, I can't remember what, and I was so disappointed because it was stopping in San Diego,
10: mm-hmm.
11: I could have gone to the show, and something got in the way. It might have been the guy from Long Island. Billy Joel. It might have been Ray Charles and Billy Joel.
10: But jeez.
11: Either way, it's like, sign me up. Ray is the man. Ray was amazing. Oh, and there's something else I just thought of.
10: Okay.
11: Some chick just broke the record for the longest time a song has been at number one.
10: Yeah.
11: And Ella Langley. Right now.
10: Right? Yeah.
11: Who is it?
10: Ella Langley.
11: Is it country?
10: Yes, country. 23 weeks.
11: We have to sample the song. I want to know what this thing sounds like, that it's that good that it broke all the records. We just a clip or something.
10: Yeah, if we can do Dear Uncle Rusty first.
11: Yep.
10: And then we save the Ella Langley for the end of the hour.
11: Perfect. Have you heard it? You know it?
10: I've heard pieces of it. It sounds like a banger.
11: Okay.
10: So, see there. Fine again. Rock 108.

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1: See, there's Fine Again with Rock 108. Seems like a perfect song to lead into Dear Uncle Rusty. On Wednesdays, this follows up Clue Me In. So then now it's where Russ, who's experienced quite a bit in his lifetime.
2: You might as well say he's old. It's okay.
1: You can say that.
2: Grumpy old bastard.
3: Uh-huh. Okay.
2: I have opinions on everything, and I'm often wrong, but that's okay.
1: Very seasoned. Yeah. You can, as an oracle, you can offer advice to people in a wide variety of topics things.
2: I can. I do often.
1: The only time I've seen you struggle is when you tried to show somebody origami.
2: I didn't know origami.
1: You didn't know origami, yeah.
2: That's the folding of paper?
1: Mm-hmm. It's a Japanese style.
2: You can't fold paper.
1: Well, this is an art, you know.
2: Oh.
1: You know, where you take this and
2: you make the bird. You're right. I don't know origami.
1: Okay. All right. Well, you do know how to give advice.
2: I do.
1: And we're going to start with this one here today. Dear Uncle Rusty, I have to ask this question. Is it wrong for me to RSVP no to a friend's wedding because I want to take my 5-year-old daughter trick-or-treating? The bride is an old high school friend who attended my wedding years ago, but the two haven't been especially close since during adulthood. The problem is the wedding, the one that she's being invited to, falls on Halloween. It's on a Saturday this year. Adults only, and starts right when the local trick-or-treating is scheduled to begin. She says that Halloween is a huge tradition in their family, complete with matching costumes. Months of planning from her daughter. Also points out the kids only want to trick-or-treat with mom and dad for so long. This is from Patty Pumpkins.
2: I love the name Patty Pumpkins. First of all, you're a strange woman to be that attached to Halloween. That's just very weird.
1: Some people are, man.
2: I know. I just think it's weird that people get that attached to a holiday that celebrates evil and witchcraft.
1: Boston Mike puts up a Halloween tree.
2: He does. I know that. Ah, he's very much into it.
3: What happened with Salem?
2: That being said, weddings are an impossible ritual that should be banned legally.
1: Oh.
2: It's like, you want to get married? Go get married.
1: Yeah.
2: You want to have a wedding? Great. Do it with close family and attendance, because nobody else really cares that much, and you know you're just doing it for the gifts. And people feel obligated. That being said, when people invite me to their weddings, I do not go. It doesn't mean I hold any grudge against the people. I can love them dearly. I will send a gift.
1: Oh. Do you step up your gift-giving game because you're not there?
2: No.
1: Oh.
2: But I will. If they have a registry, I'll go on the registry and send a gift. And I've got, even since I've been here in Iowa, I've gotten a few. Now, see, this doesn't mean I'm not opening the door for every listener to send me invitations to their wedding. Maybe I am. but
1: he won't show up.
2: I've had listeners who, well, you know, I've had a relationship with, who, sure, I've, you know,
1: yeah,
2: become close with on Facebook or whatever, and I'll send a little token of their wedding nuptials. But I think weddings are weird. I don't like going to them. I don't like sitting at a table with 8 other strangers.
1: Oh, worst.
2: Yeah, it's like, it's just not good. That being said, a friend of mine's son in San Diego, and I was very close to this family. Mm-hmm. The kids grew up with me. They used to come to the store. And,
1: oh, that's cool.
2: When he was getting married, he sent me an invitation, and I did my normal, sorry, can't go, but send me the registry, and I'll be happy to, you know, send a gift.
1: Yeah.
2: And he sent me a message back saying, I can't imagine getting married without you in attendance.
1: Oh.
2: You were like a second father to me, which I never knew. I just thought he was, whoa, one of my friend's kids.
1: Whoa.
2: I did teach him how to drive because his father had no patience for him. He said, we just ended up getting in fights. So I had a bigger role in this kid's life than I realized I did.
1: Wow.
2: So I had to get on a plane, go to San Diego, attend the wedding alone.
1: Oh.
2: And he was sensitive of that fact, and he seated me right up front next to his father.
1: That's cool.
2: Which I thought, his father's divorced, and I thought that was cool.
1: Hey, Russ, look, there's an unspoken rule that if you go stag to a wedding, you get first dibs on the bridesmaids.
2: And you know what? San Diego girls are not bad. Not bad. Not bad at all. However, I am a grandpa, and looking at him made me feel creepy.
0: All right.
2: But here's the upshot. Here's the upshot, and just reinforces why I don't go to weddings. Six months later, I talk to him. I don't talk to him that much, but I talk to him 6 months later. She ran off with another guy to Australia. Don't 6 months into the marriage, that I spent $1,000 going to San Diego to make this kid's life happy, that his second father should come to his wedding. Well, boo on you for marrying this woman who obviously... How does that even happen? How do you last 6 months and have the woman go off with a guy to Australia? How does that happen?
1: Did the guy from San Diego have an accent?
2: No.
1: No. As soon as you add an Aussie accent on it, forget it. It's done. Ladies, splash.
2: You know, and Australian men are generally, aren't they like, they're like monsters. They're beasts.
1: The few right, that I
2: the
1: know.
2: The surfers, the big guys, the... That's what I think of an Australian as.
1: Well, I mean, I met, you know, the greatest American punter, Torrey Taylor.
2: There you go.
1: He was a monster.
2: I
1: said, you have to have a stable just because of the fact that, A, you play football, you look the way you do, and you got the Aussie accent.
2: Right. That's my archetype for an Australian guy.
1: Corey Taylor. Yes.
2: The guy she married... The guy that she ran off from was a scrawny nerd with hair down to the middle of his back.
1: Mm.
2: So two different, completely different
1: guys.
2: He's from
1: New South
2: Wales.
1: Yeah. Okay. Yeah. I wish you could get that money back.
2: I should bill him.
1: Yeah.
2: I should bill him. Give me my $1,200 back.
1: You should bill Patty Pumpkins for the advice you gave today.
2: Okay, Patty Pumpkin was the one selling kisses for $5 on Charlie Brown.
1: No, that's Peppermint Patty.
2: That's Peppermint Patty.
1: Patty Pumpkins is probably going to be on the stage tonight at Dancers. So.
2: Oh.
1: Russ, you've got something. You want to know more about this Ella Langley? The song Choosin' Texas, now the longest number one hit of all time.
2: I want to know why this song is that good that it beats out Mariah Carey for longest number one song on the Hot 100.
1: Do you want to play a little bit of it here in just a little bit and rate it on a scale of 1 to 5?
2: Yeah, absolutely.
1: Okay, we'll do that coming up.
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1: I always thought Mariah Carey was kind of hot.
0: Okay.
1: Right?
0: Yep.
1: She's a little older now, but definitely kind of hot. They put a picture of her next to
0: Ella Langley?
1: Ella Langley. Oh, my God.
0: Is it, like, hot or not?
1: It's definitely no, there's no contest.
0: Yeah?
1: Ella Langley.
0: Oh, I thought you were going to pick Mariah.
1: No. Ella leaves Mariah in the dustbin of...
0: She has a, she's a brunette, it looks like.
1: Yeah.
0: Are you into brunettes?
1: Sure. Why not?
0: Okay.
1: So I've been dying to hear this song because everybody's making a huge deal out of this being the new number one longest surviving song on the Billboard Hot 100 chart, which is the chart that encompasses all music.
0: Everything, yeah.
1: Which is quite a feat, but now I'm reading parenthetically by a female artist.
0: Oh, so they're starting to put qualifiers in
1: on it. Okay. But still, it's like 25 weeks, which is... As we know, that's a long time to sit at number one.
0: Real quick, because you find in the rock format, especially nowadays, like if somebody hits number one, they're up there...
1: 5-6 weeks.
0: If that.
1: Three weeks. Yeah.
0: Because I would say Nickelback, Rattle the Cage, hit number one last week. If it stays another week at number one, I'd be surprised. Because as soon as they hit number one...
1: And why is that? Let's test your knowledge now.
0: Why?
1: Yeah.
0: Because once it hits number one, the stations that were on it, like, okay, well, you got your number one.
1: Why do they dump it?
0: Because there's no money in it anymore.
1: Correct. Because it's all the radio stations that report are getting paid off by the record labels.
0: Not us.
1: They get $1,500 for every ad they make.
0: Is that what it is?
1: Yeah. So what happens is when a record hits number one, they don't want to leave it on their list too long because they want to make room for another $1,500 payout by adding something to the new to the bottom of the list.
0: Right.
1: So that's why records don't last at number one anymore, because it's not based on audience demand. It's based on radio stations getting paid.
0: The 3 Days Grace.
1: Not just in the rock format, by the way.
0: No. Right. But the 3 Days Grace is the one I can remember here in 2026, I think, that lasted longest at number one. And that was 3-4 weeks, maybe.
1: Okay.
0: That was the longest. It's a good song.
1: Yeah.
0: I know you've said Young Again's probably the song of the summer.
1: Mm-hmm.
0: But it turns out maybe this Ella Langley, Choosing Texas, is the number one song.
1: Which is interesting because country, they pay out the program directors, too. So I'm curious why they've held on to this song so long.
0: All right.
1: Let's listen to it. I'm ready to find out why this song is so freaking good.
0: All right, here we go.

0: best I can tell.
1: There's your line.
2: It's formulaic. It sounds like every other country song that of recent, the pop country. It's not like bro country, right? There's bro country, there's pop country.
3: I was expecting something more.
2: Me too.
3: Yeah, okay.
2: Why that song? Why?
3: I don't know.
2: Back in the day, they used to bring the artists around.
3: Yeah.
2: And who was it back in the 80s? She was on Atlantic Records.
3: Riva?
2: No, Rock World.
3: Oh.
2: And they brought her around to every radio station multiple times, and everybody got a personal relationship with her, and that alone made her records fly.
3: Okay.
2: Because she was very attractive. She was also a hot ticket. Every program director loved her personally. She was funny. She did great air work with the jocks and got a lot of record play because of that.
3: Huh.
2: I can't remember. Why can't I remember?
3: You said Atlantic?
2: Atlantic Records.
3: What year?
2: 84.
3: Lita Ford?
2: No, this was before Lita Ford.
3: Okay.
2: I can't remember
3: her name. Pat Benatar.
2: Oh, no. No, not that big.
3: Okay.
2: She never really popped, but she got a fair amount of airplay.
3: All right, I'm not going to know.
2: I will think of it.
3: Okay.
2: But I could see with Ella Langley. Ella Langley. I could see that maybe this is not her first rodeo, and she's been around to all the radio stations, and they really like her, like we are with Plush.
3: Sure. They've only been here once. Can they come back?
2: I hope so.
3: Please? Let me ask you this. This is what everybody's waiting for. Oracle, scale of 1 to 5, what do you think of choosing Texas?
2: I mean, if I have my country program director's hat on, I give it a 4.
3: That's a 10-gallon hat.
2: Yeah, it is. It's a big hat.
3: Yeah.
2: I give it a 4.
3: You give it a 4?
2: Yeah.
3: Really?
2: Yeah.
3: Interesting.
2: I mean, it's formula. Look, formula is formula for a reason. Yeah. And that was definitely a very good formulaic country song.
3: You put out something, though.
2: I put out bad vibes.
3: No. But, no, oh. You put out something here just a little bit ago. It's not bro country. And that's one of the things that maybe this song, you could put Ella Langley in line with Martina McBride, with Reba.
2: 100%.
3: Shania. Yeah. And you would know what era this was from.
2: 100%.
3: Maybe that's what it is.
2: You now get the shadow of an oracle cast upon you.
3: Yeah.
2: That was a very good observation.
3: Thank you. Yeah. I don't think I could do anything better.
2: Look at you. Proud as a peacock right now.
3: I am. You take away my earshot show, but then you give me a little bit of Shadow of the Oracle. I think one of those is going to last a little bit longer.
2: Did any listeners comment on this? Let's see.
3: On Ella Langley?
2: Yeah. Punk Bastard wanted to rate it. He sent me a message, but he hasn't rated it yet.
3: I have a couple here. Let's see. 10 out of 5. Hate that song. Please don't play it again.
2: We didn't actually play the song. We were doing an experiment.
3: Yeah. But I guarantee we got a first-time play.
2: Oh, yeah. That's right, huh?
3: Quit listening to country stations because of that song. Okay.
2: Oh, wow.
3: That's what Heather Gladbrook said.
2: Wow, Heather.
3: Rotate that brunette, says Meg Brink and El Cater.
2: That was Meg?
3: Yeah.
2: Excellent, Meg.
3: Preston Shane, Mason City, gives it a 0. That's not the scale. The scale's 1 to 5.
2: It has to be 1 to 5. 0 doesn't count. Yeah. 6 doesn't count.
3: That's right. Time and place for that. The time is never, and the place is in the garage. Well, I mean, that's where you drink, right? That's
2: in
3: where
2: your butt.
3: What?
2: Sorry. That's what like every kid says.
3: What? In the 80s?
2: In your butt.
3: 1, way too twangy, says Trisha. I don't care for her voice. Not impressed by the song. Absolutely. Nah. Would have expected something better and faster.
2: When a woman comments, I put more value to it. Because women are more value-free in their music choices than men are.
3: Mm-hmm.
2: And guys will rate based on what other guys think of their vote.
3: Mm-hmm.
2: It's like, you know, they will never listen to some songs with their windows down, even though they like them, because they don't want to be judged.
3: Can't live without your love and satisfaction,
2: that's
3: Nelson.
2: That's one of them, sure.
3: Yeah.
2: Women don't care so much.
3: Jam from Sumner. Fine song, wouldn't throw up if it was playing on the elevator. Where are you finding elevators? We're mostly single story. Is this the new Rock 108 format, says T-Puller Jeff.
2: New owners came in and they wanted us to experiment with country. Yes, that's exactly it.
3: At least in Cedar Rapids. No.
2: Rusty spreading rumors.
3: Yeah, there you go. Maybe they're choosing Texas. No, that's not the direction we're going. What's the Irishman say? I guess it being number one for that long, I was expecting a little better.
2: Right, right, exactly. Who was that?
3: The Irishman gives it a 2 out of 5.
2: Very good, Irishman.
3: See, and this is, look, P1 Nation, this is why we do this kind of stuff. It's like, look, every once in a bit, it doesn't hurt for us to check something else out. Yeah. You can hate it. That's completely fine.
2: Right.
3: And just rate it a 1, not a 0.
2: Actually, rated a 1. We love when people hate the stuff we're doing on the air because it gets more reaction.
3: That's right.
2: We're trolling for comments. That's all we do as a radio station.
3: Mm-hmm. Russ will not be trolling you.
2: Oh, I will.
3: Oh, you will?
2: Oh, I always do.
3: But you've got 3 bands that are coming up that are Rock 108 staples in the Double Shot Lunch today.
2: That's exactly what I was aiming for. I'm glad you picked that out. So I have
3: Shadow of an Oracle.
2: Yeah. You're doing good today.
3: Yeah.
2: I picked 3 artists that have great songs, but maybe not necessarily the love I think they should have. And I think I'll leave it at that. You know, they maybe had one amazing Rock 108 hit. Some of them had 2, 3, and 4.
3: Mm-hmm.
2: So that's what I'm doing today on the lunch.
3: Check it out. 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

0: 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I'm sorry. I apologize. That's the new one from Nickelback called Rattle the Cage featuring John 5 and the new number one song on the Billboard Rock Chart.
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4: Well, we finally got some sunshine. I love when the forecasters blow the forecast and it's in our favor, which it is today. Lots of sunshine, 68 degrees, even though the forecast says cloudy. Mostly cloudy tomorrow, 66. Slight chance of showers on Friday, 67 degrees. Love this tune. It's Nine Inch Nails and Closer at Rock 108. 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

Rock 108, there's the brand spanking new one from Five Finger Death Punch called Nails in the Coffin. Does that mean they're lying on a bed of nails, or does it mean that they're hammering nails into the lid to keep it down? I don't know. It could be either or. Korn now, Got the Life. Not if you're in the coffin, you don't. 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

0: 108 and Old Rusty Balls. That was Finger 11 and Paralyzer. Our buddies at Metro Records presenting Chaos for a Cause this year with us. It's Chaos for a Cause 6, Rise of the Machines. I hear Tori is going to have a big part in this year's show. It's Friday night, October 30th at the Waterloo Convention Center, a brand new location for us. And, of course, it's a fundraising event for the Iowa Giving Crew's Operation Give Birds. 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Even if you don't go to the show, log online, buy a pair of tickets. 100% of the ticket price goes directly to Chaos for a Cause. Gravecore, Backhand Blue, The Rumors, Non Grata, and Left of Upside Down, the bands playing this year. Tickets are just $20. $1,000 in first place prize money for the costume contest, and another $1,000 scattered among other prizes. Cash for a Cause, presented by your scary friends at Metro Records and your buddies, your pals here at Rock.
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0: Rock 108 and the Goyles from Plush with their new one, Animalistic. It's from the new album that just dropped this week. I'm dying to hear the rest of the album. Adam Vinatieri, a former Patriots kicker, is going to promote the game the Patriots are having in Germany by going to the Swiss Alps and trying to set a Guinness Book of World Records for the longest field goal. They're bringing the uprights to the Swiss Alps, 11,000 feet. He should be able to, what, kick for a mile or two?
1: Greetings. Attention, this is Tori, your AI DJ overlord, inviting all humanoids to chaos for a cause six.
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2: Partly cloudy after a very sunny morning today. 68 for the high, 66 mostly cloudy.

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0: Rock 108 and Saliva talking about their disease. I hope it's not the same as the one I have, but I'm not going to talk about that. Bussey Library Branch is now open in Cedar Rapids, and it's really cool. It has everything. They're turning libraries into like city centers now for everybody. But I love the old library I grew up with. It was built like in 1870-something. It had oriental carpets. It was a very hushed place with very cool old lighting. And, you know, something to be said for each of them, I guess. Except for the smell. I still remember that.
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Doing a couple early Beartooth songs now, at least earlier than the most recent stuff they're putting out. This is You Never Know, Beartooth at Rock 108. I can't

Beartooth wrapping up today's Double Shot Lunch. We also did two from Wayland. Everybody knows Ghost, but also their song Not All Right was pretty good. Also two from Royal Bliss, Black Rhino and Pain. They're doing another Royal Blissmas tour this year. Are they going to stop by Easton, Iowa? That is the question. I don't think they've done Royal Blissmas here since 2019, I think was the last time they did it, and it was up in Waterloo at Spicoli's. Lunch is sponsored by the Peddler's Fork Restaurant right down the street on Cedar, right down the street off Center Point Road in Cedar Rapids. A lot of C's there. Go see the folks at the Peddler's Fork. They're a fine, fine restaurant.

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4: Partly cloudy now for the rest of the afternoon after a beautiful sunny morning, but it's still pretty nice out. 68 for the high temperature, 66 tomorrow in clouds. Puddle of mud, she hates me at Rock 108.

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0: our friends from Pennsylvania, From Ashes to New, and their latest, Die for You, at Rock 108. It's Russ. I'm looking at a picture now. I'm having trouble deciding whether I should post it or how to post it, because I can't decide if the picture is sad or funny and meme-worthy. So keep an eye on my Rusty Jock Facebook page. See if I post it or not.
1: 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We've already featured three nights of comedy. Now it's the finals. 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It's Rock 108's comedy contest at First Avenue Club in Iowa City, sponsored in part by Video Games, Etc. Just a game? I don't think so. An Eastern Iowa's Comedy Connection. 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
7: Sunny right now in Hiawatha, 68 degrees. Cloudy tomorrow, 66. Showers on Friday, 67 degrees. It's A7X at Rock 108.

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1: Royal Bliss. 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Featuring John 5, Rattle the Cage. We raise the battle call. Rattle the cage
0: until it falls. 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

Rock 108, an amazing song from Andy Biershack and the Blackfield Brides. That's his wife singing with him. Lilith Czar is her performing name. Great tune. Helmet now before we get to Club Ned, which the big famous crossover is coming up next.

0: All right, Ned, puke everything you know about Helmet in 10 seconds or less.
1: I saw them live once. That's it. That's all I got.
0: Were they good? Did you like them?
1: They were okay. I mean, they went on after Boba Flex, weirdly enough. And they just didn't have like that. They just seemed older. And I was like, whatever. And it was such like a new rock festival. Right. So, you know, I just moved on.
0: Really quick, I'm having an online conversation with John Weaver, who listens while driving the 18 from 3 a.m. to 4 p.m.-ish weekdays when he can.
1: 3 a.m. to 4 p.m., jeez.
0: And he said he heard a song. The lyrics were something along the lines of, "Till the day I die, I'm falling. I just know it was played between Nickelback and Nine Inch Nails." Okay, well, between Nickelback and Nine Inch Nails, I'm going back.
1: Between 3 a.m. and 4 p.m. Wow.
0: Well, it was while I was on the air. So between Nickelback, because we've been going on for a while here. Yeah. Between Nickelback and Nine Inch Nails was a commercial break.
1: No.
0: So I'm thinking he heard a Phil song online.
1: That's not going to help.
0: I can't help him with that because we don't know what the Phil plays.
1: Yeah, that just does its thing, man.
0: So, yeah, John, if you're listening, and I hope you are, we don't know the Phil songs. Yeah. I mean, I know all the songs in the category.
1: Right, right.
0: But there's, you know, probably 70 or 80 songs in that category. And by the lyric, does it ring a bell?
1: Next time you got to hit that Shazam.
0: Shazam.
1: Shazam.
0: Google does it, too. You don't even need Shazam
1: anymore. That's true. Yeah, they all have their own listening things now.
0: So anybody listening, maybe you can help P1 John, the truck driver. "Till the day I die, I'm falling.
1: The day I die, I'm falling." And this happens quite frequently with us, actually.
0: It does. And sometimes we can tease it out. Sometimes we can't.
1: Sometimes, and yeah, there's a lot of times I'm like, I have no idea what you're talking about. Yeah. I remember when you played it on Double Shot today, Waylon's Ghost, when that was really growing with us. I remember so many people would call and be like, "What's the song that's I Am So In Control?" I'm like, yeah, I know that one.
0: Since I started working here 9 years ago, that song generated the most phone calls of, "What was that song about the ghost?"
1: Nuts, man.
0: Incredible.
1: Yeah, very cool.
0: Because we don't get a lot of calls anymore, but good Lord, that generated a buzz.
1: Yeah, that was fun.
0: What did we do in the lunch today?
1: I don't know what you did. I don't know what the theme was.
0: The theme was kind of like B bands that Rock 108 listeners love.
1: Oh, okay. That's cool.
0: Royal Bliss, Wayland, and Beartooth.
1: Yeah, yeah.
0: And it was the early Beartooth. I played. I was alive. You never know. It was more recent, but that did great for us. That's the last song that really blew the roof off for the listeners.
1: Yeah, that was a lot of fun.
0: My God, that was good.
1: Yeah.
0: Okay, John hasn't responded. I'll keep contacting him online.
1: Busy trucking.
0: You ready to go?
1: Yeah.
0: 30 minutes commercial free for Club Nerdy Ned. Mm-hmm. Kicks off with, how about AC/DC next?
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Papa Roach, see you in hell. Featuring Humankind on Rock 108. Hey, it's Ned, clocked in, and happy awesomeness. That is Wednesday. I saw the sun this morning. Holy crap, it does exist. And I don't feel so saturated from all the weather that we've been having these past couple weeks. And even just looking at some of the weather right now, man. I mean, like what, mid to upper 60s, lower 60s, whatever it may be. It's officially fall, and damn it, I love fall. It's my favorite season of the entire year because I'm not sweating all the time. I can wear a hoodie. I can start wearing pants instead of shorts all the time. I love this time of the season because also it is spooky season and I am just waiting to get my Halloween decorations up. I don't start too early, but I will start on October 1st. The moment October 1st hits, I'm like, all right, we're done. Let's do this. Here we go. Coming. Good. Get. Put all stuff up. And because I do have a 20-foot pumpkin that I do put in my front lawn. And it slows cars down in the driveway. It's awesome. Go check it out, man. Well, stick around. I got Smashing Pumpkins, speaking of, right? Along with, what else I got? I'm going to do a little special song for you. The one that we don't play a lot. And it's

0: As an 18-year-old, I let my mistakes kind of take over my life. 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
5: 64 out right now and cloudy skies tomorrow. Let's take a look. Yeah, tomorrow mostly cloudy again. I thought I was going to see the sun with a high of 67.

couple extra minutes this hour, so I thought to myself, you know, I have not played this band in a long time, and I got to see one of their final, if not their final, Iowa show in Des Moines just a couple of years ago, and they're still pretty active on Instagram, and I still love them. Off their album, Does This Look Infected? 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

0: 7, Mary 3, Cumbersome on Rock 108. Say it's Ned. 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
1: Royal Bliss. 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John 5, Rattle the Cage. We raise the battle call. Rattle the cage
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1: Headlining chaos for a cause, Rise of the Machines. It's Gravecore with Pretty Insane.

0: Headlining Chaos for a Cause coming up on October 30th. Gravecore, pretty insane on Rock 108. And I got a little bit of a sneak peek from something that's coming up for them this upcoming year. And I got to say, you better buy yourself some tickets to go check out that show. Well, we all have regrets, right? One of them is being not coming to Chaos for a Cause. So make sure you don't regret that. But our most common regret... Well, guess what? A lot of us don't. And there's a new poll asking that, what is the biggest regret in life that most are related to? And because it is National Go With Your Gut Day. And here's how people voted. I'll give you the top four. 8% of people said family relationships. I don't really have any regrets when it comes to that. I kind of like all of my family. Kind of. I mean, there's always going to be one, right? It's like, yeah, good old Uncle Jim or something. I don't know, whatever. Actually, most recently, we had something situation like that. And let's just say he's not invited to the family gatherings anymore. 10% is a career or work. I regret staying at the corporate video game store I did for a while because I went through a massive depression at that time, gained like 40 pounds. It was awful. And then I eventually went to a locally owned game store. Whole life changed. 15% of people said their biggest regret is related to romantic relationships. That's what, right? Okay, so I can understand that. But at the same time, you live and learn. We all have to kiss a few frogs before we figure out what we really want in life. And trust me, I had some frogs on that one. But I'm happy I went through it because it makes me so appreciative to what I have now. But the number one is this. Guess what? And it's glorious. 22% of people said they don't have any big regrets, which is a good thing, I guess. It's good to have no regrets, man. Because no regrets. Except maybe that tattoo of your ex-girlfriend. That might be a regret.
1: 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We've already featured three nights of comedy. 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I don't think so. An Eastern Iowa's Comedy Connection. 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

0: Nickelback, Rattle the Cage, new rock from those guys on Rock 108. Hey, it's Ned. I know, I remember when they hit the scene years and years and years ago. I was in high school. I think Silver Side Up came out. And my God, How You Remind Me was on every single minute on the radio. And then, of course, Hero hit when Spider-Man, the first one, came out. And they just kept going from there at that point. And then I remember they played like the halftime show for the Detroit Lions on Thanksgiving. And everyone was like, oh, what is this? But they bought into the joke so hard. I'm like, you know what? Credits to Nickelback. 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

This is your warning, Royal Bliss style on Rock 108. And did you know that Neil, I almost said Neil Young, but lead singer Neil, he's got a son and he shreds guitar pretty hardcore. Seriously, check it out on Facebook.

0: up, everyday man, low life, theory of a dead man on Rock 108.
1: How many flock cameras could Waka Flocka deflock if Waka Flocka could deflock flock cameras?
0: Well, did he also Waka Flocka flame?
1: Yeah, he did.
0: Yeah, he did.
1: Absolutely.
0: He flamed around for a minute.
1: 100%.
0: Yeah, I don't know. People are hitting those damn things at this point. It's just like, well, they're watching us. I'm like, you have a phone on you. They're watching you every 5 seconds or even
1: yeah,
0: breathe.
1: I still have a little issue with the mass surveillance. I don't mind the police cars used to drive around with them on the police cars.
0: Oh, yeah, yeah.
1: It's like, okay, I get that.
0: Mm-hmm.
1: But just to have them up everywhere surveilling the population, I don't think I'm down with this.
0: I mean, there's probably been plenty of movies up by that. THX 1138 comes to mind and so many other ones,
1: too. What about them?
0: Like that whole constant surveillance future, essentially.
1: Yes.
0: Yeah, been plenty of movies out by it. So
1: now, that being said, I've told you in the past that I follow a lot of Chinese content creators.
0: You do?
1: Yes.
0: Okay.
1: It started with a family who were from Ukraine. So it was a I'll call her white.
0: Okay.
1: It was a white mother and a Chinese husband.
0: Cool.
1: A Ukrainian mom and a Chinese husband with a son and a daughter. The son is from one of her previous marriages. The daughter is a mix from the new husband that she married.
0: Man, this is sounding like a weird...
1: Following me?
0: It sounds like a weird Pornhub situation.
1: No. So it's a Chinese mixed marriage. I get it. There aren't a lot of those in China.
0: No, probably not.
1: And the kid walks around with a camera on.
0: Hmm.
1: And in China, the kids do everything like we used to when I was kids.
0: Yeah.
1: They go out by themselves. They walk to the store with money for the parents. They buy stuff. They come home.
0: Oh, sure, yeah.
1: Because China is incredibly safe.
0: Mm-hmm.
1: That's cool.
0: Yeah, that's a good feeling, right?
1: But
0: yeah.
1: The reason China is incredibly safe
0: mm-hmm.
1: is because they're mass surveilled. There's cameras everywhere. Nobody could get away with anything.
0: Right.
1: And they know it.
0: Mm-hmm.
1: And I think they're culturally just a little less prone to, you know, stealing kids off the street.
0: A little different. A little different. You know, it's unfortunate we have to think that way, but, you know, we live in a world that we do these days. And it's honestly, it's just been like that forever. We just know about it now.
1: I know. I wish we could get some semblance of that back.
0: Yeah.
1: But does it mean going to mass surveillance? And if that were the case, would our culture then revert to a kind, friendly culture like used to be? I don't know.
0: Well, you know, what was that quote from the Ghostbusters movie where it was the New York mayor that said, waking up and treating people like dirt is every God-given American right. I'm just like, you know, he's not wrong.
1: To a degree. I mean, I like the ability to say things to people that I feel.
0: Oh, yeah, yeah.
1: I don't think that would ever go away. You can be honest. I think a lot of the Asian cultures are not honest with each other.
0: Probably not.
1: Because they respect the adults so much that they would never...
0: Definitely. And that's a unique thing, too, about the Japanese culture, for example.
1: Right.
0: The grandparents live with the kids.
1: Yes.
0: And that's different. You know, we don't have that anymore.
1: No, we put our grandparents in the home. I will be shoved in a home at some point, I'm sure.
0: For thousands and thousands of dollars a day. Get in there.
1: But yeah, in those cultures, the parents move back in and mm-hmm. the kids take care of the parents. I think that's great.
0: There's a big part of me that sees the value in that because daycare's expensive.
1: It's really expensive. You do it just on a monetary level. I

0: of it is in your control, life or death situations.
1: It really is.
0: That you have to control.
1: Yeah.
0: I realized that I'm a risk taker. So
1: were you doing barrel rolls?
0: Like, no. even in a plane, like if I saw the weather ahead, I'm the kind of guy that would say, I can beat that.
1: Oh boy.
0: Where all a good pilot says no.
1: Yeah, yeah.
0: Safety first, don't try and beat it. I would definitely be the guy saying I can beat that in and then get pounded into the ground.
1: If it's being pilot, American Airlines featuring Russ as the pilot, do not get on that plane.
0: I decided I couldn't trust my decision-making ability to be a pilot. And I think that was the best decision as a pilot I ever made.
1: That's credit where credit's due when you know your limitations. Yeah. Essentially, like, nah, you know, dude, I'm not flying into tornadoes today. That's not my jam. So, all right, well, we can take flying classes again, and then you can fly back and forth.
0: Yeah, as long as I have somebody else in the right seat, I'm fine.
1: Yeah.
0: Somebody that is smarter and more makes better decisions than me.
1: Well, that's not me. So, I mean, we could try to see if we can get Brian Marshall to do it.
0: Do you really want to try to beat those clouds?
1: Do you want to fly through it? Yeah. Turbulence? More like, let's do this.
0: Yeah, right. Mm. I love turbulence when I'm flying.
1: Oh, yeah. I used to hate it, but then I realized.
0: I love it.
1: It's a good time.
0: It's a boring flight unless there's a little turbulence.
1: You got to have a little something.
0: Yeah.
1: Man. You got to have a little.
0: Yeah.
1: Theory of a Dead Man. Where are you? 420
0: music meeting.
1: Music meeting today. This one popped up and I was like, awesome. So the fast food, a giant Wendy's. And they're very good.
0: Hold on. Before you get into that, I'm sorry.
1: All right.
0: We're going to talk about Wendy's and today's 420, which, by the way, the best 420 tease in the history of 420s was today.
1: Right.
0: Tell Ned to identify as an immigrant and the government will buy him a plane.
1: I mean, I am mostly Polish and Norwegian, so.
0: That's from Judgy Mark Jones. German. Judgy John. The two judges come in early. Flock hammer is one of the very few things mutually hated by the majority of the population, whether left or right.
1: Can we all relate on that?
0: I think everybody hates them. I do.
1: I figured it out. Wow.
0: Ned's kind of like.
1: I don't really give a crap.
0: Yeah.
1: Everyone's watching me anyway.
0: look at Europe and all the commie Asian countries. All pro-socialist communist countries have full-blown surveillance states. Okay.
1: All right.
0: And we're turning into that.
1: Yeah.
0: The next phase of Big Brother flock cameras will be every car will have its own individual drone flying.
1: I mean, we're already starting with FS full self-drive, man. So, hey, you got to start somewhere.
0: Well, do you know your cars, new cars, now capture everything you do?
1: Oh, yeah. Dude, it's nuts. Yeah, it's like a log book in it, essentially.
0: Right.
1: Like, look what you did, you know?
0: Okay, I'm sorry. I just had to get those off my chest.
1: 420 today. Out of nowhere, Wendy's, the fast food giant, which home of the Dave Double or whatever. And I think it's personally some of the best fast food out there.
0: I agree. Wendy's burgers are next level. And I will say their social media is the best social media of almost any company out there. If you're not following Wendy, you really should.
1: So good.
0: Yeah.
1: I don't know who runs it.
0: Me either.
1: But you are the man, whoever you are.
0: Yeah.
1: Or lady.
0: Or
1: I don't even know.
0: Yeah.
1: Well, they released an EP. Who would have thought? A fast food company released an EP called Songs to Listen to in a Wendy's Parking Lot.
0: And they're all emo songs.
1: And they're all emo people and emo bands that of that time featuring members from Memphis Mayfire and Berlin, Bless the Fall, and so many of those bands at the time in the emo world.
0: Was Memphis Mayfire an emo band?
1: Oh, yeah.
0: Definitely. I didn't know that.
1: Days. Oh, man,
0: I only
1: absolutely.
0: Know the post-emo days.
1: Well, post-emo, post-hardcore, whatever. Yeah. They have so many labels at this point. But you ever go to a fast food restaurant and you order your fries and the girlfriend you're with doesn't order fries, but she keeps taking the fries from you?
0: Yeah, I hate that.
1: Well, this song is all about it.
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5: He wants to steal his girl, and because she's a girl, she knows.
4: Okay.
5: She sent a message, Ned. You always order an extra large fry for the woman because you know she's going to take half of what you're...
4: It's a guarantee that that's going to happen. Well, my wife, my beautiful, wonderful wife, knows, you know what? I'm eating these damn fries and they're going to be good.
5: Can you get home without pilfering some of the fries out of the bag?
4: Hell no.
5: I can't.
4: I can't either. I'm like, you open that bag right
5: happen.
4: Now. And especially if the kids have fries, I'm like, listen, dad tax.
5: Yeah.
4: I'm starting to eat a nugget or something like that.
5: 100%.
4: Well, Wendy's released an EP, The Fast Food Restaurant, and they hired Memphis Mayfire to record a song called She Said She Didn't Want Fries With That. And they have so many other great ones, too. One about the sunroom, about a Frosty, and there's so many, I think around 7 different songs on this EP, and you can check it out on all of their platforms to go see what they have, man.
5: I can't wait to hear this.
4: We might have to do another one of these songs just because of the context of it.
5: Yeah.
4: Memphis Mayfire, she said she didn't fries with that. She said she didn't want fries with that. 319-234-5369 on the text line, or send a message to Rusty Jock on Facebook.
5: Why would she? She could just eat yours.
4: You got to get to the biggie size, please.

0: want a Dave double with the Biggie size. Because she said she didn't want fries with that. Memphis may fire Rock 108.
1: You just made my day, and I'm sure a lot of listeners' day. This is exactly why the 420 exists.
0: Yeah, well, who's going to play this on air, right?
1: Nobody. You're not going to hear stuff. Why? You know, they even got the square burger mentioned in there.
0: Yeah, it's great. The lyrics are wonderful. And I can share with you what the rest of the songs are called. It's like five songs. Salt in the Wound is one of them from Salt. And the fries. I miss the sunroom is one of them.
1: I miss the sunroom too.
0: The best combo meal on the worst day. It's not a phase. It's a 10 piece. And my Frosty's funeral. All courtesy of Wendy, which you can download that album all over the place.
1: Do you dip fries in the Frosty?
0: No, but everyone seems to do it.
1: I know a lot of people do that.
0: I haven't done it yet.
1: A lot of people do it.
0: I don't hit fast food all the time.
1: Amber Clefish, way too poppy. Sorry.
0: I mean, that's
1: don't be sorry. Yeah. It's hard when a song has so much truth behind it, says Tony Rita Writer. Jeremiah Big Truck Kramer, whose birthday is today. Happy birthday, P1 Jeremiah. Yeah. I wonder how many guys are looking at their old lady next to them right now.
0: Just like you. I remember that. You know you do.
1: Fries. Just say you want the fries, fat ass. No. That's why they say no.
0: Because our fat asses want the fries?
1: No, because they're conscious of their weight.
0: But they want the food,
1: and if they don't buy it, if they just steal yours, it doesn't count.
0: Right, right. That's how you cut calories, man.
1: I'm here to decode women. God. What a banger. I want to nonchalantly play this around my wife and see if she catches on, says P1 Chase Malvern.
0: Yeah.
1: Mike Holub, I know what you are, what you eat, as it said, but her stealing his fries is taking the best of him. Oh, yeah.
0: Yeah.
1: Emo, 5 out of 6 long necks. Yeah.
0: This is the kind of emo you can get down with when it's about fries.
1: Yeah.
0: Yeah.
1: Judgy Mark Jones won't be listening to this in Cedar Falls Wendy's parking lot. Maybe they should spend some of the $22 million in profit from this EP and fix and open their stores back up. Oh, they closed the one at Cedar Falls?
0: Oh, they did. Yes. And that was a classic one, too. Yeah.
1: I don't know how. I love Wendy's. Now, sometimes if you're not careful, they will give you cold burgers.
0: Yeah, cold burgers. And it's expensive. It's expensive.
1: I don't find them that expensive. They're not as expensive as McDonald's.
0: But you know what? You know what? How you figure out fast food? The apps. Got to have the app if you want to save money.
1: It's always cheaper with the app.
0: Yeah. Every time.
1: Nothing will ever come close to Where's the Beef, Lady?
0: Where's the beef?
1: Rock 108 P1 poll. Worst fries ever. Burger King or Wendy's? I'm going to say Burger King.
0: Burger King when it comes to fries.
1: Wendy's
0: yeah.
1: aren't bad, especially when they junk them up.
0: Don't care. McDonald's are the best.
1: Dale and Run DPreeby. I think it could be better as a country song.
0: Okay.
1: Yeah, but then it wouldn't have fit the motif they were going for.
0: Yeah, there was a thing.
1: Judgy John, I hate everything about this. Of course you do, John.
0: Yeah.
1: He hates fast food.
0: Oh, he does?
1: Oh, he is a fast food hater. Ah. He doesn't even like Culver's. Who doesn't like Culver's?
0: Yeah, it's like it's from Wisconsin with love.
1: All right, let me continue with Judgy John. I hate everything about this. Fast food in general is just disgusting anymore. If I can buy it, I guarantee I can make it better at home.
0: All right.
1: Well, yeah, but if you can buy it, you don't need to make it at home. That's right. The whole point.
0: It's convenient. Yes. It's quick. It's fast, they say.
1: Oh, wait a minute. The song. I swear to God, if punk or emo comes back in any way that affects my life in any way, I will wish death upon every emo's firstborn.
0: Give it time.
1: He gave it zero Fs on his scale.
0: It's the lowest score, man.
1: Yeah, it's pretty bad. Midwest Weather sent something, but they're not commenting. They're just giving an update.
0: Okay.
1: Jason Dean Morris, the Car Cruise guy, gives it a Car Cruise approved. My least favorite genre of music at all, but that was kind of fun and very true.
0: All right.
1: Reggie Rikes, the golf guy now. I absolutely freaking love that. That right there is a ripper of a song. Great pace, great lyrics. Chip shot Cletus hits his first ever hole in one on the 420.
0: Wow, man.
1: That was
0: slam
1: a pretty
0: dunk,
1: good comment.
0: Dude.
1: Yeah, good comment from Reggie. Yeah. Happy anniversary, Reggie. I think he just had his anniversary.
0: Oh, cool.
1: I celebrate birthdays and anniversaries.
0: Yeah.
1: Haley Joe, excessive pop rock vibe. Let's pass on this one. Don't rotate it. Jenny Pinkerton, the lyrics, the beat, the vibe. Mwah, chef's kiss.
0: Mwah.
1: Is that what it is?
0: Yeah. Mwah,
1: chef's kiss. Okay. Yeah. I didn't know how to read that.
0: Got it.
1: Monica Steeler's Girl. I actually think it's super stupid and catchy. Yes.
0: Yeah, that's the idea.
1: 100%. Could definitely be a Woohoo song.
0: Oh, yeah. Whoa.
1: Woohoo Wednesday song?
0: Maybe Woohoo Wednesday.
1: Those are Steve in Maine. My final comment for today. It's that time of year again. I'm sitting in my backyard, snipping my pot, listening to Rock 108. My harvest is glorious this year.
0: Quite the harvest, man.
1: He lives in Maine, so he can grow his own weed.
0: Oh, that's right. Yeah, good point.
1: And then he said, oh, my God, I love the song. Silly, goofy, good pick, Ned. Rotate this bitch.
0: Oh, well, we'll go back to the Wendy's EP at some point.
1: You will never get me to believe a square fast food burger has never been frozen. Wendy, you're a lying bitch.
0: Wow, okay.
1: Judgy John had to come back in with the last word.
0: Of course. Yeah. I do miss the Dave Thomas commercials. They did make me feel great. Like
1: he was
0: a nice
1: so home.
0: Yeah,
1: home's fun.
0: Like, oh, man, he had nice chili. Finger chili, but, you know, aside from that one time. But
1: finger joy?
0: Yeah, remember when someone found, like, a finger in Wendy's chili or whatever?
1: No.
0: Yeah, someone's finger got cut off and ended up with Wendy's chili.
1: Okay, that's disgusting.
0: It's pretty gross. Yeah, right. I mean, no fingers have been found since, but you never know.
1: Wendy's chili rocks, by the
0: way. It does, yeah. Right? Andrew from Marion says, sold me on the name alone. Good beat, like Yellow Card and Bowling for Soup collab. Yeah. P1 PDC Vinny, fun song for sure. P1 Cheese, has a Blink-182 vibe. I want to hear the other six songs now. 3.5 footlongs out of 5.
1: Yeah.
0: Oh, I haven't had a footlong hot dog in a long time. It sounds good. Just more hot dog.
1: No, I'm not down. I like good old, we used to call them Fenway Franks. Ballpark Franks.
0: Delicious. That's what I had for dinner last night, actually.
1: Nice.
0: Julie from Palo, for French fries, you could try the new Tombstone Pizza that has a French fry crust. Loaded bacon, one is pretty good.
1: That's not a pizza!
0: That just sounds weird, man. I appreciate the adventure, though. What do you want on your tombstone? P1 Eric the Driver, instant ad on Spotify. JJ from Waterloo, if you didn't have the munchies at 420, you do now.
1: That's four a good out of five point, huh? Because,
0: yeah, now yeah. We want some.
1: I want to drive through a Wendy's on the way home.
0: Mm-hmm. See, Wendy's sponsored the 420. Yeah. I mean, there you go. Yeah. Jim Lynch from Independence, not bad. I could listen again. Zach from Janesville, love it. Chad from Clarksville, anybody says who didn't like that song is probably the president of their HOA and thinks that they're real important.
1: Judgy John, are you listening?
0: HOAs, man. Whatever, man. Momo in Marshalltown started, and I was skeptical, but the longer it went, the more I was singing along. It's campy, but I love it.
1: Yep.
0: P1, that dude out of Manchester had me smiling and wishing there was a Wendy's near me. 5 out of 5. Dave Boys in 3.5 Biggie Fries out of 5. That's what I always order is an extra. Mystery Number song was fun. I've been taking care of my elderly mother for over 10 years while I raised my daughters. Hey, there you go. Old school, man,
1: that's,
0: right there.
1: See, that's great.
0: Yeah.
1: Good for you. I know it's a pain in the ass, but it's worth it. In your soul.
0: Yeah. My dad's a pain in the ass.
1: Yeah.
0: And I hope he's listening.
1: But it's worth it in your soul. And are you listening?
0: P1 Wobbles. Ned, my man, you've redeemed yourself for that one time you didn't play Soul Bleach by Parkway Drive, but it was wonderfully awful and glorious and all in one go. I could play that. Still could. And I got a couple more because there's a lot of you. I appreciate it. Joseph from Waterloo, 10 out of 10. Need to dip those fries. You're missing out. April from Waterloo is our good friend, April, by the way. Worked at Wendy's in the 90s. Can't forget the red and white and green training videos. Oh, look up training videos from the 90s for any fast food restaurant. They are the greatest thing to ever walk and exist in the planet.
1: For real?
0: Oh,
1: why?
0: Dude, there's this one where there's like a rap that they're doing about serving cold drinks. Ooh, yeah. Make sure you smile when you serve cold drinks.
1: How do they serve drinks in a fast food restaurant?
0: Hey, back in the day they did.
1: They
0: now
1: did?
0: You serve yourself. I remember. Oh, I worked at McDo's.
1: Okay.
0: Good times. And I'll do two more. Graham Hull from Cedar Rapids. Anybody who doesn't enjoy this song is not fun at parties. And last but not least, do not ever disgrace the French fry pizza by Tombstone Russ. And that's from Rob the Misfit. I think we should get this pizza and cook it in the kitchen.
1: All I'm saying is it's not a pizza. Just because it's round doesn't make it a pizza. It's something else.
0: You need the sauce. You need the cheese. You
1: just
0: need the mozzarella.
1: Like, what's the one with the Mexican...
0: Taco pizza.
1: Taco pizza. Not a pizza. It's a taco.
0: Everyone in Iowa is just going...
1: It's still a taco.
0: Freaking out.
1: Has all the same ingredients. What makes it a pizza and not a taco?
0: It's a mystery, man. Maybe it's the crust. Is it the crust?
1: Could
0: maybe
1: be.
0: It's not tortilla crust. Now I'm hungry for freaking Frosties and Biggie Fries. Way to go, Wendy's. I guess it worked. Memphis may fire. She said she didn't want fries with that. Rock 108, Facebook page, comment, share, do it there.
1: Who do we send the bill to?
0: Wendy's.
1: We should send Wendy's a bill for how much share time? About 20 minutes.
0: Yeah, you owe us. I don't know what it is yet, but something. Wendy. Mudvayne rocks a song good rest.
1: See ya.
0: All right, I'll take fries with that.

0: The Hitmakers, that is 3 days grace, don't want to go home tonight on Rock 108. Hey, it's Ned. And yeah, they have been Hitmakers ever since their first album of like, I Hate Everything About You. That was like their first one. They had Home off that one. And it just kept going and going. Even their most recent album has 4 number one rock songs on it. I'm not much of a numbers guy. I don't really care as long as the song is good. But good God. It just tells you the longevity of that band, and it just keeps going at this point, dude. And it's awesome. I love it. Drowning Pool, Nita Strauss, coming your way next on Rock 108.
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0: Mark from Ashes to New, Die For You on Rock 108. Easily one of your favorite tracks, according to our music survey that do. Make sure you take it because it's awesome. You know, you get to pick the music that's played on this radio station, which is always a lot of fun because at the end of the day, I'm just the guy who pushes the buttons. You're the one that chooses the music, dude. Stick around. I got Linkin Park and POD and Nerdy Notes with Ned coming right up.
1: Did you just look down at your phone? You did it again, didn't you? 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Turn it off. 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
6: 65 out right now, cloudy skies. Tomorrow, more of the same.

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0: New rock from Skillet, Scream on Rock 108. It's Ned. Stick around. Now got some more rock coming up. Beastie Boys and Fuel. That's all coming your way next as you drive on home from work, right? It's Rock 108.
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0: Nice cool night tonight, man. High of 65 right now. Tonight going to be a low of 52. Tomorrow, 67 again in mostly cloudy skies.

0: New rock from Shinedown, Young Again on Rock 108. Hey, it's Ned. I'm out of here, man. Done for the day. Hard Drive XL with Lou Brutus is in next. As always, find me on Facebook, Twitch, Twitter, Instagram, all those social media stuff. TikTok, too. Just type in Ned on Air. You'll find me all over those places. Hey, I'll see you tomorrow, though. We're already to Thursday. How rad is that? It's Rock 108. See ya.
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